0: Ladies and gentlemen, boys and girls, the time is here for my interview with our special guest today. Make sure you sit back, relax, and be comfortable and enjoy my interview with the one and only. And I'd like to thank him in advance for doing this for us here at the turntable, Mr. Peabo Bryson. Hey, what's up, everybody? This is Johnny Britt and the Turntable. And you know, this is a very, very special show for me and for all of us. This is the Soul for Freedom, my show this month. This is Black History Month. And man, I'm kind of speechless. I have the great Peabo Bryson that is in the building. And Peabo, man, I just want to say thank you so, so much for being on my show today, man. Wow. Wow. This is amazing. You know, when I think of Black history and, the whole music scene and our struggle for freedom, this show is entitled The Soul for Freedom. You know, you definitely fall in there. You know, we're talking about Sam Cooke, we're talking about Otis Redding, we're talking about Donny Hathaway, and you know, I just remember, you know, I didn't know where to start this interview with you, Peabo.
1: Well, you can start with those three. I actually saw Sam Cooke work maybe 15 times in my lifetime.
0: Oh my goodness.
1: Watched him work live, and the leader of my Xbox boss for 11, 12 years, and my music mentor, Moses Dillard, he became the music director for Otis Redding.
0: Oh my goodness.
1: Yep. And you said Otis Redding, Sam Cooke, and you said one other name.
0: Otis Redding, Sam Cooke, Donny Hathaway.
1: Well, okay. The top 40 band that I was in with Moses, we were signed to Curtis Mayfield's label, Kurton.
0: Yeah, out of Chicago.
1: Yeah, we had a hit record with him. We didn't get paid, but
0: what was it like working with Curtis?
1: I was in the room when he wrote The Makings of You.
0: Oh my goodness!
1: If you'd seen his muse, you would have. Anybody could have written it.
0: Oh my goodness, man, I bet. Wow.
1: No, she was a goddess.
0: Gorgeous.
1: And he was just into it. I mean, but you have to realize that my original manager, David Franklin, before he died, was he also managed Donnie.
0: Hmm. Yeah.
1: Yeah, so David Franklin managed him, and he worked for, when he came out of Howard, he worked for Curtis Mayfield.
0: Mm-hmm.
1: As a staff arranger. That was the only time I've ever been around Donnie. And Curtis was not the most sensitive boss. He started making Donnie empty the trash before he went home.
0: Oh, man.
1: Then before he went home. So it was like, but Curtis Mayfield was a poet laureate. There's no doubt in my mind about that.
0: Yeah,
1: is great in terms of that. My wife is calling. Don't I'm gonna decline.
0: That's cool, man. Man, you know, man. Just tell me real fast. We're talking about Curtis. How did Curtis discover you and in your back in the day? How'd that happen?
1: Well, the top 40 band that I was in with Moses Dillard was we were like the most famous, unfamous band on the planet.
0: What city were you guys out of?
1: Greenville, which was at the time the textile center of the world, and also, I mean, as it was called, the band changed names several times. Mm-hmm. But originally it was called Moses Dillard and the Dynamic Showman. Wow. And that they made a record, and he had a brother in the band, was a tremendous sax player. Mm-hmm. They went he and Henry were like Moses and Joshua, and they had like a number one and number two record in the UK.
0: Wow.
1: Yeah,
0: wow.
1: No, so that was the band that you wanted to be in, you know, you wanted to aspire to get into that band if you were from Greenville.
0: Yeah.
1: You wanted to aspire to be in that band. And the drummer was a former neighbor of mine, and I just kind of, actually, he kept promising me an audition. And I ran into him one day in the hood, and he said, okay, and he told me the same thing he'd been telling me. So I just kind of laid down in front of his car. Give me the keys.
0: Right.
1: And then let me in your car and take me to the audition when you go now.
0: Wow, that's right.
1: You know, so, and I went and I was sitting there, and Moses said, what can you sing? I said, anything. I said, anything, what can you play? And wow. He was a guitar virtuoso, so he said, yeah. Play anything. I said, well, if you play anything, I can sing it.
0: Woo.
1: And the van threw a rod on the way home, and we were all out pushing, and he just turned around and looked at me, because I was pushing as hard as everybody else. And he said, do you want a job? And I said, I'd love one.
0: Wow.
1: So we did like the biggest television program you could, you know, you could do at that particular time was Midnight Special. We did it, I want to say, three times.
0: Wait a minute. Now, this is before you were signed as Peebo Bryson.
1: Oh, absolutely. This band, I'm telling you, this band, we played the same tour circuit that everybody else played, and we didn't know it.
0: And how old were you at this time, Peebo?
1: Oh, I started in this band when I was, 15.
0: Wow.
1: Yeah, but I was about 15.
0: Wow. Isn't it amazing? So you were telling me how Curtis Mayfield discovered you guys.
1: Well, we worked hard. Like I said, we were a very famous, unfamous band.
0: Yeah.
1: And when we did Chicago, it was back when you had to ask the mighty Blackstone Rangers if it was okay to come into the hood and work.
0: That's right, Southside, you know it.
1: Southside.
0: Blackstone Rangers, you got that right.
1: Yeah, I mean, I know, I'm taking you back, right?
0: Oh yeah.
1: So yeah, we did Peppermint Lounge, Guys and Gals.
0: Oh yeah.
1: Yeah, we did the whole circuit, right? And Moses, being a good writer, I mean, truth be told, Moses wrote I'm Your Puppet for James and Bobby Purified. Somebody else's name is on it, but
0: wow.
1: But the stealing was rampant back in those days, if you remember, you know.
0: Oh, yeah. Mm-hmm.
1: Well, you know, it's like, and it's odd that we're talking about this during Black History.
0: Yeah.
1: Because it's, you know, we're both sitting here watching our country unfold into something that's never been.
0: Yeah.
1: You know, and we're having this conversation, and it's, this country was built on the black, on the backs of black folk who were slaves.
0: That's right.
1: And you know, to see what they're doing with it at this particular point, it's, I don't care if you're far right or far left. I don't care if far right or far left. Either you're an American or you're not.
0: Absolutely.
1: You know, and I just think that what I'm seeing is a very sad commentary to all that's been put into making America great, to not be able to trust the lawmakers because they might be too far right or too or there's no middle ground, there's no nothing. I mean, you know, people are actually crazy. Some of the things that people believe these days is insane, and it's all based on something that isn't true to start with. And you should be able to not drink the Kool-Aid if you find yourself trapped with Jim Jones somewhere. You should be. I would have never drank the Kool-Aid. Sorry.
0: You know, sadly enough, it you know, we're living in a time where it seems like that we've had obviously bad times throughout the struggle for freedom.
1: Sure.
0: But now today, 2020, 2021, it just seems like that it's like the worst that it's kind of ever been. And I know it's all kind of relative, but
1: Here's the thing. I would someone asked me, I mean you've been on this planet as long as I have.
0: Yeah.
1: You when you're born in the South, you get a view of racism that's very different. One of the reasons I live in Atlanta is because I like my racism straight up with no chaser. Mm-hmm. And that's what you get here. You know which side anybody you happen to be talking to is on. Mm-hmm. Where they're coming from, they don't hide it. Mm-hmm. And I don't want it hidden.
0: Yeah.
1: So there's that. But I would, if I'm honest, mm-hmm. I would take the racism of the 50s over what we have now.
0: You know, I know what you're saying. And, you know, from what we just saw on the Capitol building, dude, I could, you know. But anyway,
2: your classic and 21st century soul station.
3: Solar.
1: Connected to that which has always been part of a major part of the healing process.
0: That's right. Absolutely.
1: I'm happy about that, and that's one of the reasons I chose this profession. Mm-hmm. When I was a boy,
0: mm-hmm.
1: I saw the power of music and what it can do in a positive way.
0: Right.
1: And when you see it from that standpoint, I thought, what an honorable profession if you do it right, if you approach it right.
0: Right. And the thing about it, people, is this. Look, you know, and I think I said this on my last show last week, that if you, throughout time, you know, of course, black music, we are all built off of the blues, gospel music, and of course, R&B came after that. Throughout the history, especially of the struggle of our people, the music has always reflected the times. You know what I'm saying?
1: I have to revamp the project that I'm doing with that Terry and Jimmy and I are doing at this particular point, because I have to say something about that. I have to address that.
0: Absolutely, there's no doubt about it.
1: Yeah, and it's surprisingly easier than I thought. Mm-hmm. I'm not a political person per se. I'm just embarrassed that what's being exposed now is so rampant, and there's so much of it.
0: I know.
1: It's like if you're me, you have to walk outside and look up and down your street and try to figure out why you didn't know that many people hated you.
0: you know, you're absolutely right, people. And I'm gonna tell you, like, I lived in Chicago. That's why I knew about the Blackstone Ring.
1: Of course, you could not have lived not lived there, not known about it.
0: Right. But one thing that comes to mind, I think it was 1984 when the first black mayor, Harold Washington, was running for office. And I remember I'm in college there, and I had this blue Harold Washington sticker. I'll never forget, like, on my, you know, on my shirt. And I'm walking down the downtown in Chicago, and man, some white folks gave me the finger. And it was like, and the bottom line was like, you know, like, I lived on the South Side, and it was cool. I didn't feel any racism. But if
1: you're not gonna feel it on Stony Island Way.
0: You're not gonna feel it on someone. But you know, as soon as you pass Cicero,
1: but that's like Atlanta. I mean, you know, it's Atlanta is the heart of the South.
0: Mm-hmm.
1: But you can't, in the city of Atlanta, you can't find any of that. But if you drive in 20 minutes in any direction, mm-hmm. you will find exactly what the stereotypical idea or perception of racism is.
0: Yeah, and the thing about it, I think what was so shocking about everything that happened on the Capitol was that it just really came out in the open, you know, the Confederate flags, etc., which we're living.
1: Well, you know, here's the thing. Racism is not something that's hidden anymore. It's front and center. And what was it? What was that phrase we used to say back in the day? The revolution will be televised.
0: Will not be televised. Revolution will not be televised. Gil Scott-Heron.
1: Yeah.
0: as we said, hey, you know, people, I really want to go back and think about the first time I heard you and was kind of introduced to your extraordinary voice. You know, I'm a singer myself, and, you know, I can sing, and I know good singing. And again, I mentioned, you know, Donny Hathaway and all the guys. But I remember, I guess it was 1978 when you came out with, I guess, Feel the Fire, the first album. And it was like, this cat is killing.
1: Well, I think one of the greatest compliments to me was my former road manager, Ed Howard, was also road manager for Donny Hathaway. And he was actually with him in New York when he came to his demise. Mm-hmm. And you want to know what was in his cassette player? Me.
0: Oh, really? Yeah.
1: Yeah.
0: Yeah.
1: Yeah. I thought to myself that I couldn't receive a greater compliment than that. You know, and that he was listening to me at that particular time. Because Donnie's Donny and still is.
0: Oh, yeah.
1: Donnie's Donny.
0: Yeah.
1: And if I'm honest, if you take him out of the equation, mm-hmm. then I never become me, and because he made it cool mm-hmm. to actually sing the melody.
0: Oh yeah.
1: And he also taught us to how to make the melody pay off without vocal acrobatics.
0: Exactly. Exactly,
1: you know, and that's a very difficult thing to do. I mean, and you're hard pressed to find any of the kids today that understand that what it means to make a melody pay off as opposed to mm-hmm. What you can do. I mean, there's not your vocalist. There's not a lick we can't do or a lick we can't sing. That's not it. But the only question is, why would you do it?
0: Right.
1: You know, if you have a reason to do it, then do it. Mm-hmm. If not, you know, it's like it's like anything else. I mean, if you look at music history, if you look at, you take for instance Mozart, mm-hmm. Wolfgang Amadeus, his work was complex and complicated, mm-hmm. but he knew how to break it down to something as simple as a bassoon. Hmm. Or some other reed instrument holding the whole thing together, and that's all you hear.
0: Yeah.
1: And, you know, that's all that's there, that's holding all this complex musical movements together. Hmm. And that means, you know, there's also a Latin phrase for a timely pause.
0: Yeah.
1: You know, space is important.
0: Absolutely.
1: In music, space is as important as anything you fill it with, you know, and sometimes more so.
0: Absolutely. Well, you know, I'm also a jazz trumpet player, and you know, that's how and why Miles Davis was set apart from the pack, because of exactly what you're saying musically.
1: Correct. Well, that's the way he saw it, and he didn't. It was about Miles was expressing himself. He didn't care what anybody else was. He was the Vincent Van Gogh, as far as that's concerned. You know, he didn't really care. You know that because he was doing him. I mean, he was a friend. Mm. And being friends with Miles was not easy. It's not easy. It's not easy to accomplish. First, it took me 7.5 years before he said a word to me.
0: Yeah.
1: And I only went to these perfunctory dinners because, again, he was managed in his latter days by David Franklin again.
0: Mm-hmm, mm-hmm.
1: And he also helped Sicily, who helped Miles get to the best place he'd been in his life.
0: Mm-hmm.
1: You know, so in terms of drug free and sobriety and the whole nine yards.
0: Yeah,
1: but also. She did it in a timely fashion, so some of those chromosomes weren't, all of his chromosomes weren't totally damaged. So what he had to say was really important, and he said it in his own way, in his own words, with his own candor.
0: Yeah,
1: and that was an amazing thing to be around. The only reason I tolerated Miles at all and him not saying a word to me at these perfunctory dinners, there would be only some six people there, most of the time just five people, that'd be the extra wheel.
0: Right.
1: I did it because Cicely was helping me with my live performance thing. She was trying to give me the true 411 on what it really requires. And I didn't understand it because I felt at the time that if you're fortunate enough to acquire an audience that listens and hangs on what you have to say and what you sing and how you do it, how you deliver it, then you should not burden them with anything else. Treat them kindly and so that you don't lose them.
0: Yeah.
1: But that was not the way she looked at it. And she would come and watch my performances and I would rock the house, man, leave people standing and cheering and stomping. And I thought I'd done something, and I'd get back there and say, well, what do you think? And she said, eh.
0: Cicely.
1: Cicely just said, eh. I said, well, what? I mean, I didn't understand. She said, you had them and you didn't do anything with them. And I didn't get that. And so until a couple of performances later that she said, eh. I said, well, what is it now? And she said, they're waiting on you to tell them what to do.
0: Right.
1: I didn't get it until that moment. Then it suddenly dawned on me. Now, oh my goodness, before COVID, I attacked my audience. Are you kidding?
0: Yeah.
1: You know this. I mean, I'm going to be out there in your face. I'm going to come off that stage. I'm going to be in your face at some point.
0: Mm-hmm.
1: That's me. That's how I am. And that's what my thing is. But she freed me from all that. And sitting at dinner one night, I found that I was the only person at the table who knew what Miles was talking about. Mm-hmm. And so from that moment on, we were like inseparable kind of friends, where he would just show up at your house and, you know, nobody's going to stop him because he's Miles. I mean, your doorman's not going to call you and tell you that Miles Davis is coming up. He's just going to get out of the way.
0: Exactly.
1: If you're in a hotel,
0: yeah,
1: and Miles Davis walks in at 9 o'clock in the morning, 9 a.m. in the morning, and says, "Where Peebo at?" You tell him.
0: Yeah.
1: you don't just. There's no discussion. So it was an interesting thing. But he'd be there at my house all day long.
0: Wow.
1: You know, when he got thirsty, he would say what he would want. I'd give him what he wanted. Mm. And when he was hungry, I would feed him, and he would chat.
0: Mm.
1: And he would also doodle. He'd bring this these huge sketch pads and all that stuff with him, and he would do his art.
0: Wow.
1: And a few times when he, you know, disturbed my entire day, I just look at him and say, Miles, sign that.
0: Right.
1: You know, somebody asked me when they used the half bath in the hallway. Said, mm-hmm. "Is that a Miles Davis original in your bathroom?" I said, "Yeah."
0: Mm.
1: They said, "Where'd you get it from?" I said, "He did it here."
0: Wow.
1: I made him sign it, and there it is. They looked at me and said, "Well, man, that, you know how valuable that is and precious that is?" I said, "Yeah. Yeah, I know." And so they said, "Well, why is it hanging over the toilet?" I said, "Well, because I asked him to explain the images, and after he explained the images, trust me, hanging over the toilet is exactly where it deserved to be."
0: You know, it's really funny. For my listeners on the turntable today, I have the great Peebo Bryson. We're just talking, just kind of kicking it here. You know, I know Vince Wilburn, Miles's nephew.
1: Right.
0: From Chicago, and you know, I actually played on some stuff that Miles heard. It was for him, so he's heard my playing, and I shook his hand one time, and I do have this one regret. Vince told me, "Man, you gotta come out to the house out in Malibu," and right. I never did, and
1: I only went out there a couple of times, and he. We shared a road manager, and Miles went to he went with Miles to Japan, where they actually literally rolled the red carpet out like they would do for a king or a princess.
0: Oh yeah.
1: And so he would he went there, and one afternoon he went shopping in Japan and spent $68,000 in shopping one afternoon on himself.
0: Oh my goodness, yeah.
1: And so my road manager looked at Miles and said, "Miles, you're the bravest man I know." And so Miles said, "What do you mean?" He said, "Well, any man that will go out and spend $70,000 on himself in one afternoon of shopping and not buy his wife one stitch and take all those clothes home is the bravest man on the planet."
0: Man, Miles.
1: So Miles said, Oh yeah. And you talk about the height of narcissism. So Miles gives somebody $5,000 and they said, Go out, buy Sicily some boots or something. And so they come back and they spend the whole grand, $5,000 on these kick-ass boots that nobody's ever seen and nobody's ever going to see again.
0: Oh, man.
1: Only in Japan you can find something that's this decadent and that's going to cost that much money for this particular occasion. So,
0: wow.
1: The assistant brought the boots back and Miles opened the box. "Damn, them some bad boots." So he said, he looked at him again, and the next thing you know, this is the height of narcissism.
0: Yeah.
1: They were so, the boots were so tough that Miles tried them on. He tried to get them on his foot. Mm-hmm. And if he could have, and if they didn't hurt his feet, he was going to keep them.
0: Hell yeah.
1: I'm just saying, but that's just kind of, he was funny in that regard, but he was, musically, he would say, play that, grab his guitar and say, "Play that thing that you play. Play that thing you play." Wow, man.
0: Wow.
1: It's one of those things that it's all stuff that will go into my book, but it was an interesting ride to be friends with him because he didn't have any filters. Mm-hmm. And once I say Wynton Marsalis, I don't know why I did this, because Wynton and I, if we're in the room for 5 minutes, we're going to be nose to nose. Mm-hmm. We don't do each other nicely. We just don't play nice with each other. We never have.
0: Yeah, when's a good friend of mine too.
1: Mm-hmm. But if we're talking about basketball,
0: of course,
1: we got game. If we're talking about golf, he hits his 7-iron 250 yards.
0: I know.
1: It's like, but that's just when. And so one night in New York, I want to say it was.
0: Yeah.
1: Wynton grabbed one of Miles's utility horns and was gonna walk on stage unannounced, unasked. I said, "Wynton," I grabbed him by the coattail. I said, "Dude, you can't do that, man. That's Miles." And I said, "He's gonna take offense to it, and it's gonna get ugly. It's gonna be a scene, man. If you want to be in the news, then by all means go on." I said, but he's gonna take offense to it. He's gonna take it the wrong way. Mm-hmm. And he said, "No, buddy, it'll be all right." I said, "No, man." I said, "You didn't ask him. That's his horn. You can't. If you brought your horn, that would be one thing.
0: Yeah.
1: But that's his horn. That's a Miles. That's Miles Davis's horn. You just picked up. You didn't use another mouthpiece. You're using his." I'm saying, yeah, man, you can't do that. You walk out there. So I wouldn't let him go out there. And he got mad at me. He wanted to fight me, of course.
0: Mm-hmm.
1: And I turned around and looked and saw Miles' manager, Jim Rose. Mm-hmm. And I said, "You see that white guy standing over there?" I said, "The one who got the sling and the bandage around his head?"
0: Mm-hmm.
1: I said, "That's Miles' manager. Miles did that, and he likes him. So do you want to, you seriously want to go out there and risk being like Jim Rhodes over there? Because that's what's going to happen to you." I said, "He took one of these horns, and he beat Jim Rhodes to death, almost half to death with it."
0: Mm-hmm.
1: I said, and he actually likes him. I think he loves him. But he doesn't love you, Wynton. He doesn't have to.
0: Oh yeah. No, man, you're absolutely right. Hey, let me know, what was it like working with Richard, the great arranger that worked on your first album?
1: Richard Evans.
0: What was that like? Tell me about that, man.
1: It was what a genius he was. And he went on to gather tenure at the New England Conservatory,
0: mm-hmm.
1: where that particular Reaching for the Sky project became required study at at the New England Conservatory as how to do a project and how to do it right and what it takes to do that. I enjoyed working with him. He did a couple of things I did not like because he's very strong-willed, and so am I. And he did, and we had one major hiccup, and I said, never ever erase anything.
0: That's right.
1: Before telling me,
0: right,
1: or asking me, or consulting with me, never erase anything. So I had to do like a different, try to recreate the perfect intro again. Not like for feel the fire, and I didn't particularly care for it, for trying to do it. It was never the same for me.
0: No.
1: Working with him, and you know, what he does is he surrounds you with great musicians, and the other guy who was working with him was Johnny Pate.
0: So
1: if you got Johnny Pate and Richard Evans in the room, and they're working for you, you got everything that you could possibly need. You got all the manpower you could possibly need. You got all the experience that you can possibly ever have or want for. And it was I felt I was living a charmed life to be included in that august company.
0: Yeah. Well, you were like the number one African-American, you know, vocalist of you, Teddy Pendergrass, and whoever else. But I mean, you just shocked the world, you know, when you were just doing your thing, just so fresh and handsome. You definitely don't remember this, but I played trumpet when I was living in Chicago. I played trumpet for Gene Chandler, and we actually opened
1: Duke
0: up.
1: Earl.
0: Yeah, we opened up for you, man. And it's so funny. I'm gonna give a shout out to my boy Mike Logan. He took a picture. We're in backstage, and I took a picture of you and him. He's been asking me for this picture for 30 years, and I just found it. I just sent it to him like yesterday, man. I said I'm a man of my word. I told you, it's 30 years, man. But it was, man, that was really amazing. But people, I want to go into like, so how did you get into singing these duets with all these famous women?
1: Who's accidentally? You know, it's the first time I ever, even when I was in high school, I did a Sam and Dave thing with somebody, and that was the first time I'd heard women in an audience scream because of something I was doing, and I was hooked from that moment on.
0: Yeah.
1: You know, when we did When Something Is Wrong With My Baby, it was, I know, right? And so it was, it's not like I'd never done it before, but I didn't know what it really required. And the next thing I know, I was at Capitol Records and was asked if I was interested in doing a project with Natalie Cole.
0: Of course.
1: Because I was in love with her. I'm not going to sit here and lie. Who wasn't? I love being around. I just loved her. I just loved being around her.
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3: Solar.
1: I always did love her. That's just the way it is. You know, and that was not something that you actually, that was not something that you did. It was an abject lesson in what not to do. With that situation, but you know, at the end of the day, it depends on the combined level and individual level of talent you're dealing with. You'll find a way to prevail,
0: right?
1: But it doesn't, that doesn't say that it's going to be easy. You know, and it was not easy, but then my next duet was Roberta Flack, and that's where you really learn how and what to do and what not to do. You know, that's where you really learn what it to give and take of what that is. And I find that in order to create a successful duet, you have to fall a little bit in love with your duet partner. And I think that helps because that creates something unique and special that actually goes into that recording that you can't you can't insert it later. You mm-hmm. can't you can't predict that you're going to have it to even give to it. And that's why those Disney songs ended up being so special as well. You know, you love your partners, and you play to their strengths and weaknesses equally. Mm-hmm. And that's because Roberta Flack is basically, her nature is she teaches mm-hmm. what she was before. First time ever I saw your face and all that, she was a teacher. Mm. And, you know, she was, and she has like perfect pitch and all that. My little boy, by the way, has perfect pitch.
0: Wow.
1: He's only three, but.
0: He was born with it?
1: Yeah.
0: Wow.
1: Yeah, if I don't care what key you sing it in, and if it's too high for his vocal, he'll sing the octave.
0: Octave, wow.
1: Well, he's three.
0: Wow.
1: Just turned. I mean, he's a singing fool.
0: You're telling. So you fell in love with Celine Dion.
1: I fell in love with all of them.
0: Really?
1: You have to love them all, you know. So, and again, that creates something special that you can't manufacture it. Either it's either there or is it not, you know. Wow. So it's or it's not. So it's like anything, you know. You give your whole self to it,
0: yeah,
1: as much as you possibly can. And and you know this. I mean, it's like you're playing and you're singing. I mean, it's the way it is. You give yourself over to it.
0: Yeah.
1: And if you do that, then you know you're gonna. So I learned from her what it really takes to create a great duet. I mean, because one of the greatest duet albums of all time, I think, may be the greatest duet album of all times, is Roberta and Donnie, You Got a Friend.
0: Oh yeah, by far, absolutely. Are you kidding me?
1: You know, so if you think about it from that standpoint, mm-hmm. there was not a better person to learn from, and her being my second duet partner.
0: Oh man,
1: really, really helped set the stage for all of those other things. Then you become mm-hmm. like you get on somebody's radar.
0: Yeah.
1: Their hit list of
0: yeah
1: of what you know. What I call drive-by sing-alongs.
0: Right. Well, you know, I was going to tell you, man, you know, I am so, you know, first of all, you know, you're absolutely one of my favorite vocalists, and you inspired me greatly. And when I wrote this song called Don't Make Me Cry, I wrote it with my wife and a friend of mine and gave it to Norman Connors, the captain. And he played it for you, and he says, "People, Bryson is gonna sing this song." You know, I was like, "Okay, really?" Of course, I was so excited, and I remember coming to the studio, and I was happily surprised when I came to the studio. We were doing the session. I don't think you really remember this, but you were at the piano, man, and you were warming yourself up on the piano vocally.
1: Right.
0: And of course, I'm schooled, you know, I'm a vocal coach, and I know that that's what, you know, what you need to do. But I was just so pleased and happy to see this cat is like, well, first of all, Norman calls you the Black Pavarotti. Just to let you know. I don't know if you knew that, but Norman Connors calls you the Black Pavarotti, and I must agree with him. But, you know, your phrasing and your diction and everything that we've been talking about vocalizing and being a vocalist, you put into action with your skills by, you know, just by me seeing you going through your vocal warm-ups before you recorded my song, Don't Make Me Cry.
1: Yes. I love that song, by the way.
0: Thank you.
1: I felt it should have been a single.
0: I know, man. Hey, but you know, but it's available for you to cut again. We can cut it again. you tell Jimmy and Terry that we can do that song one more time. That wouldn't be a problem. But that definitely was a great record, and you absolutely killed it. I mean, like, people, you're just, you know.
1: Appreciate that. I mean, so it's working with Norman Connors is different. You know, he's different. I won't tell you what he did. It's just too,
0: No, don't tell me.
1: Who is too crazy? I said, did you just, I couldn't believe it. I said, Norman. Yeah, I did. He wanted me to do Starship. Have you heard it?
0: No. Mm-mm.
1: Yeah, I mean, I did.
0: I haven't heard it yet. Mm-mm.
1: Yeah, I did Starship. It was a while back, but I did a version of it. It was, and somebody said, my wife said, I know this song. It's like, my wife is an old soul.
0: Yeah.
1: She's a really old soul, and I think the whole British thing is, they love Motown and they love R&B in a way that is different from the way we revere it here.
0: Oh yeah, there's
1: I think it's deeper and more complete. And once they're complicit with something, they're not fickle in their affection and their passion for it. They keep it for always.
0: Yeah, they do. And I love that about the European artists. You are a musician, people. I saw you warming up on the piano. I don't know, and I want to ask you. I see you have a piano there in your house.
1: Yeah.
0: So do you play piano? What do you play?
1: Well, anything that's got keys on it and guitar.
0: Wow. And I see that you obviously are a great jazz fan. I mean, you know the Cats and
1: yeah,
0: appreciate the music. How has that helped you, or does it help you with your spontaneity and your approach to music?
1: Well, I think it does. I think it's, again, it's there's a certain freedom to it, you know, because of the ability to, or the willingness to give yourself over to self-expression.
0: Mm-hmm, mm-hmm.
1: Yeah, you know, and I think that jazz is probably one of the few places you could do that. I mean, I would listen to, like, I did like some Sondheim jazz projects. Mm. I did like Pretty Woman with Peter Nero.
0: Mm-hmm.
1: You know, and I did the theme from Passion with the great Nancy Wilson.
0: Wow.
1: Yeah, it's like it's stuff I like to hear myself sing. I like to go back and listen to it and go, wow, yeah, that was really the right thing to do. And when you think about it, I mean, I worked with Josh Redman, the Josh Redman Trio, and yeah. You know, so yeah, I know.
0: Now you know,
1: it's
0: you know Marvin Gaye loved jazz and he wanted to be like a jazz singer, and all the Funk Brothers, them cats, Barry got them cats from the club.
1: Them cats. Oh yeah, that's no doubt. Yeah, I mean, yeah, I did the Standing in the Shadows tour thing with the original guys,
0: mm-hmm,
1: and man, I was like, I never seen so many oxygen tanks on a tour bus in my life. Wow, this is gonna be different.
0: So we get to
1: Boston,
0: mm-hmm,
1: and we're checking in the hotel, mm-hmm, and guess what?
0: What?
1: Out of all those old dudes, guess who fell in the lobby? Me. They're still laughing about it as we speak.
0: I bet you they are.
1: I tripped over my carry-on and
0: right,
1: and up on my duff.
0: Yeah.
1: Man, I tell you, you know, and they tell this story over and over and over and over and over and over and over again, that they were the one. I was, out of all those people,
0: yeah,
1: I was the one who fell. You know, it's karma. Sometimes karma doesn't take a long time to come around.
0: Yeah, you know, you get around. You know the deal. People, let everyone know. Like, I normally ask people, have you been nominated for a Grammy? Have you won a Grammy? And I don't really need to ask you that, because you are Peebo Bryson and you are really legendary. You have sustained over decades. And, how many times have you been nominated and won Grammy Awards?
1: I won two of them, and I've been nominated. I was nominated. The only person that got more nominations than me one year was Eric Clapton.
0: Wow.
1: And I was, for obvious reasons, I mean, but I got a bunch of them one year, and I, you know, that one year I got nominated for Grammy.
0: Mm-hmm.
1: Emmy,
3: Oscar.
0: Oh, yeah.
3: It's like, you know, one year was like a, well, the song got nominated.
0: Yeah.
3: So it was like one year, I mean, I could have made a clean sweep. It was, you know, never been done before. So it is some history, but it's one of those little known facts that and you don't talk about it, because I grew up in an era where you didn't talk about yourself, which is... Yeah. In this climate, in this social climate, not to talk about yourself. Mm-hmm. And you know, there are so many people who are what they say they are.
0: Yeah,
3: you know, it's you don't have to have that a multitude of actual accomplishments to to gain notoriety. You don't have to have that. A multitude of actual accomplishments.

0: person. He said, well, how do you deal with it? He said, you're so calm. He said, how do you deal with it? Mm-hmm. And I just looked at him and said, you know, the fame is not real, right? And he looked at me, it's like I grew two heads. I said, it's not real, Bernard. I said, look at it like this. Fame is something that everyone else in the world can think. Anyone else in the world can think, except you. You can never see yourself that way.
1: Mm-hmm.
0: And he understood it for the first time, I think.
2: Yeah. Wow.
0: You know, that's a question that I've had to answer quite a few times from some people that you would not. David Sanborn asked me that same question.
1: Mm-hmm.
0: How do you do it? And I was like, do what? There's nothing to do with it. It's not real for me. Mm-hmm. It's real for it's perception, but a perception that does not and cannot belong to me.
2: Right. Well, I think one thing, you know, just by knowing you, I mean, you're you're so easy to talk to, you're so easy to be around, and you're just you were one of the cats. I mean, you're not.
0: Yeah. No, we can talk about anything, anytime. Yeah. I don't care what it is. I can switch horses.
2: Yeah.
0: If you want to talk politics, I can talk politics. I mean, you know, one of the things that speaking of politics, I'm surprised at how little Americans know how their political system works.
2: Yeah. Yeah.
0: You know, it's how little they know about it. And to think that you can, when you think that you believe that an insurrection is a proper course of action in a country that is predicated on democracy, then you probably got it wrong. I mean, and if it's, listen, you have the right to dislike whomever you dislike.
2: Mm-hmm.
0: You have the right to say whatever it is that you want to say, so long as you don't incite violence in the way you do it.
2: Right.
0: And people like to say that people think that whatever they say is protected by the First Amendment. The 14th Amendment doesn't say that. Exactly. The 14th tells you, you cannot give aid or comfort to somebody that's commits a subversive act towards this country.
2: Yeah. Yeah. You're right. You're right about that. Well, man, listen, before I let you go, people, you had mentioned a book that you're writing. You want to tell us a little bit about that?
0: Well, you know, it's my story has never really been told. And although over the last 40, 50 years, there have been a lot of speculation about my life.
2: Yeah.
0: No one really knows what that is, you know, what that means to me, what it means or what my journey truly was. And it's been an interesting journey.
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4: Solar.
0: I will talk to anybody anytime. I mean, I probably had a conversation with the Unabomber at some point. And didn't realize. I'm going to talk to him. That's me. My mother taught me a great principle when I was very young: meet no strangers. And so, you wonder how a guy like me walks around with no security at all. Mm-hmm. I don't need it because I treat everybody like I want to be treated.
2: Yeah,
0: it's simple as that. And I'm the nicest person on the planet, and unless you cross that line,
2: mm-hmm.
0: if you cross that line, you're gonna have to whoop my ass.
2: Yeah.
0: And let me just say, that's not an easy task. not even at this age, it's not. I mean, what did Bill Withers say to me the night he gave me? He presented me with a trumpet award. Mm-hmm. I said, Bill, you all right? Because he was walking towards me and I was talking to some people that he didn't want to talk to.
2: Yeah.
0: Really not like him, right? But he's honest about whatever he feels and whatever he thinks. So I said, are you all right, man? He said, Peebo, I got about one more good ass whooping left in me.
2: Oh my goodness.

0: If I had come over there and that blankety blank blank had said anything to me at all, I would have used up that last ass word tonight. I said, I won't tell you who it is because you know him. and Jeff was standing there. I tried to explain to Jeff who had never met Bill, but he's raw. You know, this is my friend, he's raw. And he's just going to tell it like it is. And what we spent the last several years talking each other down off the ledge.
1: Yeah.
0: You know, he would call me and say, man, I was just thinking about you. And it's like, wow. He said, you know, such and such did one of my songs and I hated it. And he said, who the hell asked him to do it? And I said, probably nobody. I said, but, you know, so we got into one of those things like that. And I realized it's one of those situations where he needed me to talk him down.
1: Yeah, yeah.
0: And so but then he ends up talking me down because I got into it. And he says, you know, it doesn't make any difference how much truth is in what we're saying. And it doesn't make any difference how necessary those truths are for people to hear.
1: Mm-hmm.
0: At the end of the day, if we said any of these things to anybody else other than you and me, the only people that will be judged at the end of that day will be you and me. Mm-hmm. And he was absolutely right about that. So I learned to shut up about my deeper feelings about certain things and certain people. I've learned to shut up a bit.
1: Wow.
0: But I learned that from him.
1: Wow. The great Bill Withers.
0: Well, yeah, he was, you know, he told me these things. One of the big time rappers moved next door to him, and he said at 4 o'clock in the morning, all he could hear was, bitch hoes. It's like, he said he got up, put his robe on, and reached behind the door and got a Louisville Slugger that it kept there.
1: Mm.
0: And he went over there and he knocked on the door with the bat. And he said, so the rapper came to the door and said, Mr. Withers, he said, can I help you? And Bill said he took the baseball bat and he tapped him in the chest to emphasize every word. I did not come over here to tell you to turn that music down. I came over here to tell you to turn that shit off.
1: Well, hey, we're going to leave it at that, people.
0: That's
1: a strong statement. Lord have mercy. And I really wish I would have met Bill Withers because I just love his whole vibe. And
0: But here's the thing. But everything you loved about him, that's who he was every day.
1: Isn't that something? He
0: never tried to pretend to be anything other than what he was.
1: Mm-mm-mm. Well, he was just like Miles, huh?
0: Well, but he was just a better person than he's a nicer person than Miles was. Miles as a friend was formidable as a friend. He was formidable.
1: Oh yeah.
0: Yeah, but you'd have to it'd take forever to get there, but
1: yeah,
0: it was actually worth it.
1: All right. Hey people, are we gonna have any new music from you in 2021?
0: Terry, Jimmy and myself, we're at it, mate.
1: Wow, so you're working with the great Jimmy Jam and Terry Lewis. I know that is gonna be a fantastic project, bro.
0: Well, the last one was pretty good. I mean, we you know, a number two record is a great thing to have, especially at this stage of my life. You know, it's something that you don't know that you're going to have, or you know, you can't. There's no predicting what that is or what it isn't. Wow. You can't make something be something that it's not, and you can't make. Here's the thing. Relevant is relevant. Relevant is what you make it. You know, it's not that, you know, that in praise of older men.
1: Yeah.
0: I'm not, when I write about love, I'm not speculating.
1: Right. Exactly.
0: Yeah. I'm not speculating. If I'm talking about intimacy, if I'm singing about it, I'm not guessing how it works.
1: Yeah.
0: What did Whoopi Goldberg say? Is this it? Is that it? No. An older man knows exactly where he is. Go straight to it and knows exactly what pressure to give it. It's just saying, in praise of older men.
1: Yeah.
0: You know, that's kind of the way I look at my life. I mean, it's, I'm about to turn, in April, I'm turning 70.
1: Oh, man. Man, congratulations.
0: How about that? Isn't that something?
1: April what?
0: 13th.
1: Because I'm April 29th, so we
0: of course you're there, Aries. No wonder we get you. No wonder you get my jokes.
1: Absolutely, man.
0: Were you on, were you right on the cusp?
1: I'm actually April 29th. I was born on Duke Ellington's birthday, April 29th. Uh-huh. Yeah, me and Duke Ellington. Yes, sir. Hey, man, you know, dude, like I said, this is Black History Month, and, you know...
0: Well, you know, I'd like to think that I'm probably one of the things that I'm most proud of in life is that at this point in my life, I am a part of that Black history in more ways than one. You know, I watched the struggle become what it could be, and I watched it be better, and I watched it be worse. Mm. I've lived through all of those, and I feel like I've come full circle at this particular point. I understand things, I see things in a different way now. And the one thing I feel that gives me some hope and solace at this particular point as a Black man living and working and existing in America is. I figured out that Joe Biden is a better man than I thought he was.
1: Mm-hmm.
0: And I figured out that the one thing that he gives me that gave me an immediate kind of solace and a kinship with him was inclusivity.
1: Mm-hmm.
0: I feel included for the first time in a long,
1: yeah,
0: long, long time.
1: Yeah,
0: you know, to be included is pretty much everything there is. You know, it's America is supposed to be about all the people, and I haven't felt that for a long, long time.
1: Yeah, yeah. Well, it's a day to rejoice because we will all be included on this time around.
0: How about that,
1: brother? You know, you're such a blessing to all of us, and I think you are blessed to have been able to see
0: more than blessed. Let's talk about those blessings. You know, the concept of I've come to really appreciate the concept of secondhand grace. Doesn't have to be a big grace.
1: Mm-hmm.
0: Doesn't have to be a huge blessing.
1: Mm-hmm.
0: It can be a small infinitesimal thing that's very much like that analogy I gave you about Mozart's music.
1: Right.
0: You know, that one small blessing holds all those other blessings together.
1: Mm-hmm.
0: You better be able to love big and give big.
1: That's it. That is totally it, brother. And man, you know, we love you. You know, all my listeners.
0: Nice to be loved.
1: Loved people, Bryson. And I love you, brother. I just so appreciate you being on this show. People, if I can do anything for you, I am there, brother, because you are just absolutely the best. So I just want to thank you once again for being on the turntable, Mr. Peebo Bryson.
0: Johnny Britt, it's a pleasure, man, and an honor always, mate.
1: Yes, indeed. And this is Johnny Britt from the turntable, and we will see you each and every weekend right here on Solar Radio. Take care. See you next week. Stay safe. Peace.
2: 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Hey everybody, welcome back to the Pink Room. I'm your girl Gail Johnson. How's everybody doing? What's up, UK? All right, now I know it's early 2 a.m. Monday morning, but it's going to be all right. What's up, Los Angeles? All right, we're going to have bassist Tony Saunders kick us off with Return of the Mac, a brand new track featuring Gerald Albright. Thanks for tuning in. Enjoy the show.

was a track called Where There's Hope, featuring Paul Brown on guitar. That's Jeff Ryan. 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

this is groovy right here. This is Streetwise, track called Dang. Davey D, Chelsea Soul Remix. Hey now, I'm gonna send this out to my New York buddy. What's up, Atu?

Yeah. Where is all my East Coast peeps? Hey, Jersey City. What's up, Atlantic City? Love you, love you, love you for always. Straight from North Carolina, here comes Tamina Kira Joy of the track she calls Love You For Always.

Oh, that was sweet. Thank you, Tamina. Up next, Bill Moyo, a track he calls Embrace. This is for you guys in the UK. Everything all right? You guys hugging on each other? You loving on each other? All right, that's what I want to hear. I'm your girl, Gail Johnson, your first lady of smooth jazz, bringing you all the best right here on Solar Radio, your classic and 21st century soul station.

Yeah, thank you, Ronnie K. I like that track, Excited. Up next, Jacob Webb. I'll Be All Right. Every time I hear this song, I know I'm going to be all right. You're going to be all right, too. It's going to go out to my nephew out there in Dallas. What's up, Marcus? How you doing, buddy? Yeah. How's Marsha? Marsha, how you doing out there in Dallas?

the fabulous Grammy Award winning guitarist Norman Brown. That's his hit, It Hits Different. We're going to check out the Quiet Storm All-Stars and their rendition of Close the Door. Of course, the Teddy Pendergrass from Philadelphia classic. Ooh, what a big hit this was when it came out. Oh yeah, enjoy the smooth jazz version. Right here in the pink room on Solar Radio.

0: Yeah, that was Jazz and Pink's version of Expansions. The Lonnie Liston Smith classic. Oh, yeah. Up next, Javier Colon. This is crazy.
1: Takes a long time to get here. And I'm going to play a song for you.

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1: We're gonna head on out to Lexington. Check out my girl Jessie Lane Powell. This is a track she calls Something Special. I'm going to send this out to Baron Harris. We're going to go on over to New Jersey, New York, Pennsylvania, tri-state area.
2: Waited for so long.
1: Come on, Jesse, tell a story.

like butter, baby. That's Kim Scott on the flute. I just love that track. I want to let you know that the Pink Room is sponsored by, hosted by Holden, an opulent event venue. So if you need some place to celebrate, graduation, retirement party, birthday party, whatever it is, head on over to Opulent Event Venue or hosted by Holden in the Reading Trap, Pennsylvania area.

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0: you know that sound. Mary Meadows on the soprano sax. The track called Moments of Love.
1: Moments of love, I see it all in your eyes.
0: I see it all in your eyes. You do.
1: It's the moments of love, really never says
0: goodbye. Ooh, oh, yeah, that's way smooth. Up next, Nights Over Egypt. That's my girl, Castella. Yeah, Sharon Ray North. I like that moment. Come on, get your dance on. Hey. Woo. You're in the pink room.

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Hit me up at gailjohnson.solarradio@gmail.com. Who's running hot? The Lon Troutman is. That's who's. Oh, yeah.

Yeah, Jacob Webb, I like the way you play that bass. You and Felicia Ray, oh my gosh, you guys be getting down. I love it, I love it. Up next, we got flautist Regan Whiteside, straight out of Atlanta. She's stepping out on that flute. Come on, girl, do your thing.

Steve Kay in the house, straight out of Los Angeles. This is a track he calls Smooth Dance. Oh yeah, and that's grooving. Straight up down. That sounds like some skate music. Hey, UK, how you doing? You hanging with us? Richard Elliott on the sax, sending you some smooth love out there.

Yeah, let's go on back down to the dirty south. Oh, yeah, Kimberly McKinney on saxophone. I love this track called Tropical Sun. It's almost time to get out of here. I'm so glad you joined in. Hope you enjoyed the music as much as I did.

0: You've been hanging out with Gail Johnson, the First Lady of Smooth Jazz, in the Pink Room. The doors are now closed, but we'll be open again on Sunday at 6 p.m. on the West Coast, 9 p.m. on the East Coast, and 2 a.m. in the UK. 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

Welcome. We begin this evening with a rhythm that commands attention. In 1968, Philadelphia gave us a groove so confident it became a global standard. This is our signature, the heartbeat of the show. Let's get moving with Cliff Nobles.

as a horse, pure unadulterated energy from the Phil LA of Soul label. Now in 1968, the Godfather of Soul turned a recording session into a manifesto. This wasn't just a song, it was a bold declaration of identity that reached number 10 on the US charts.

James Brown there, setting a standard for cultural confidence that resonates to this very day. Now, true confidence is found when you realise that having life is the ultimate wealth. Nina Simone took this medley from the musical Hair and turned it into a UK number 2 master.

Masterclass in Resilience. The High Priestess of Soul, Nina Simone. Sometimes confidence is quiet. It's the cool of a man who knows his worth regardless of what he drives. Recorded at Sigma Sound in 1974, this is pure mid-70s sophistication. Here's William Devorne, Be Thankful for What You Got.

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0: Confidence in soul is about knowing your worth. Which track from tonight's show is your personal power anthem when you need to stand a little taller? Let me know on the Solar Radio Facebook page. Originally penned by Otis Redding, Aretha took this track in 1967 and turned it into a universal demand for dignity. It hit number one in the US and stayed there.

The Queen of Soul, Aretha Franklin, with a performance that defined a generation. On to George Benson now with The Greatest Love of All. Before it became a pop ballad, George Benson gave this track a sophisticated jazz soul finish in 1977. It speaks to the most vital confidence of all, the love we find within ourselves.

George Benson bringing that impeccable guitar work and soul delivery. But on now to the staple singers with Respect Yourself. The First Family of Gospel brought a rhythmic piece of advice to the Stax charts in 1971. They reminded us that you cannot expect it from others if you don't have it for yourself.

Staple singers, wise, rhythmic, and undeniably soulful. But let's move on to Curtis Mayfield. If Confidence had a melody, it would be these soaring horns. This 1970 classic is an invitation to reach for your dreams, regardless of the hurdles. Something I should do more of.

Mayfield there. A UK top 20 hit that remains an aspirational anthem. La Belle with Lady Marmalade. Bold, space-age and utterly unapologetic. In 1974, Patti LaBelle and her group hit number one in the US with a track that redefined theatrical soul.

a show favourite with my audience. We've got Bill Withers with Lovely Day. Now, confidence can be found in the quiet joy of a new morning. Listen for that remarkable sustained note of pure soulful certainty from 1977. Bill had the confidence to walk away from the music industry once he realised that he had achieved what he wanted to.

James Brown and Aretha Franklin both demanded respect through their music. Do you think modern R&B still carries that same level of bold authority? Or has the sound become more reserved? Let me know what you think on the Solar Radio Facebook page.

Chaka Khan with I'm Every Woman. Her solo debut in 1978 was a declaration of independence. Written by Ashford and Simpson, it celebrates the multifaceted strength of the modern woman. Amen to that. Now, after leaving Motown to start their own label, the Isley Brothers released this US #2 smash. It's the sound of absolute independence.

the Isley brothers proving that life belongs to you. On now to Sade with Smooth Operator. We move into the 80s with a poise that felt timeless. Sade Abu burst onto the scene in 1984 as the very definition of sophisticated cool.

Sade there, pure elegance and self-assurance in every single note. 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
0: But on to gritty, urban and resilient. Bobby Womack here with Across 110th Street. Bobby Womack co-wrote this for the 1972 crime drama, capturing the confidence required for survival in a tough world.

a soul legend at his peak, Bobby Womack. Mr. Big Stuff now, thanks to Gene Knight. Sometimes confidence is about knowing when someone else is all talk. This 1971 Stax hit is a playful dismissal of false bravado.

exactly like it is. But the OJs now would give the people what they want. The Kings of Philadelphia Soul. This 75-track features that driving MFSB rhythm section at its most assured.

the OJs. They're spreading the magic of PIR. We move now into the sophisticated poise. Patrice Rushen with Forget Me Nots, a jazz prodigy that brought incredible technical skill to the R&B charts. In 1982, she gave us this UK top 10 hit about self-assured love.

at Patrice Russian there, sophisticated and rhythmically brilliant as always. The ultimate anthem of resilience comes from Gloria Gaynor with I Will Survive. In 1978, this track hit number one on both sides of the Atlantic, becoming a global shield against heartbreak.

0: Gaynor, a landmark of post-heartbreak confidence. Now, as you recall, Bill Withers held that famous note in Lovely Day, a true feat of vocal confidence. Which other soul or jazz vocalist do you think possesses that kind of technical wow factor? 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

Now, backed by the production genius of Morris White, we've got The Emotions with Best of My Love. This is harmonic confidence at its absolute peak. It was a US number one back in 1977.

Oh, the best of my love from the emotions there. Pure sun-drenched joy. But Billy Paul was never afraid of a challenging lyric. Written by Gamble and Huff, this is a bold, funky exploration of identity and pride. Here's Billy Paul, Am I Black Enough for You?

powerful moment from the PIR archives. We move now on to Candy Staten with Young Hearts Run Free, a soaring declaration of independence from 1976. This reached number two in the chart, in the UK chart, I should say, and remains a breath of fresh air for the soul enthusiast.

Candice Dayton with a voice of absolute freedom. But bringing a polished late night 80s confidence to the Solar label, we've got the Whispers with Rocksteady. This track was co-written and produced by the hit-making duo Babyface and L.A. Reid.

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sold their Gladys Knight. Onto a jazz funk masterclass now with George Duke, and reach for it. 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

Nortitude, funky, spacey, and entirely self-assured. 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This number one from Kool & the Gang is a collective confidence of a global community.

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Now, the British jazz funk vote of confidence comes with Incognito, Don't Worry About a Thing. This high-energy Stevie Wonder cover from 1992 proved that all the UK soul scene was in its prime.

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DJ Mr. P back in the hot seat Monday 6 to 8 for Solar Sunrise. Smooth soul and R&B, a few other bits thrown in for good measure. Because variety, we like a bit of variety. Good morning, welcome along.

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Kicking off with three tracks from 2020. We had Sia Smith, Feeling Good. We had Kem, Lie to Me. And Kemi Addy, Five a Day, featuring Blue Lab Beats. So that's Mr. P in a hot seat, 6 to 8 on a Monday morning. If you want to get in touch, you can. 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You can come over to our social media Facebook group, Solar Radio Facebook group. Leave your comments there for Mr. Pete. You'll see the thread. Right now, we'll take you back with Shantae Moore, Love's Taken Over. Check it out.

said good morning to Dave Burns. Kathy Edwards in the house. Her feet must be sore after all that dancing last night. Big shout to the Love Soul crew. We were down at Zingara's last night. It was a great night. Good morning, Kelly Joyce. How you doing? John Russell is in Glasgow. Locked in, locked on. How you doing, mate? Up nice and early, yeah? Good morning, Des Gray. Welcome along, guys.

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Mr. P, Solar Sunrise, 6 to 8 on a Monday morning. It's that simple. Beautiful music for beautiful people.

0: If anyone asks who played Shaggy on Solar Radio, it wasn't me. We say good morning to Stephen Martins, Mr. Candyman in the house. Hope you are well, mate. Be good to catch up soon.
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classic tracks on the back of the stack. Archie Bell with the Drills, Don't Let Love Get You Down. We had Al Johnson, Gene Khan, I'm Back For More. See, variety, that's what we do here. Smooth soul and R&B, a few other bits thrown in for good measure. 20 minutes till we go into the Mr. P mini mix. Six tracks back to back, top of the first hour. Right now, me one, old fashioned.

beautiful Angie Stein, my loving, will give you something. Big shout out to everyone locked in, locked on, wherever you are on the planet. Thanks for choosing Solar. 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

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Mr. P, Solar Sunrise, 6 to 8 on a Monday morning every single week. Smooth Soul and R&B, a few other bits firing in for good measure. CC Peniston, Give What I'm Giving, with Sybil, Falling in Love. So it's top of the first hour, we're going to go into the Mr. P mini mix, six tracks back to back in the mix. About time Kathy Edwards got up and had a little dance around the kitchen. My good friend Kathy, last night, 20,000 steps at Lovesoft. We looked at my Apple Watch and I had 2,000 steps. Wonder why I've got a little belly on me.

Good morning, welcome along. It's Solar Radio, your classic and 21st century soul station. Mr. P spinning the tunes on a Monday morning, 6 to 8, Solar Sunrise. Smooth Soul and R&B and a few other bits thrown in for good measure. You've just been listening to a few other bits thrown in for good measure. Top of the first hour, we go into the mix. Mr. P mini mix. We have a rundown of what we had in the mix this morning. Tried and tested music is how we do it. Steve Arrington, Feel So Real. We had Midnight Star, Midas Touch. Luther Vandross really didn't mean it. Do you believe him? We had Cameo, going backwards and forwards. Evelyn Champagne King was

0: We'll say good morning to the Afro man, Mr. Dylan Williams, my left-hand man. And a big shout-out to LP, my right-hand man. Love Soul crew, big shout-out to everyone who was down at the Love Soul event last night. It's absolutely fantastic. Slow starting, I thought, no, it's not going to happen. And once again, we did it. Big shout to everyone who come down. We've got some event information coming your way for Mr. P and the gang. We'll talk about that in just a second. So we're going to slow the pace, cool you down with a Mr. P fave. Just after this, see you in a sec.
1: 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Solar.

going to say that's a contender for one of my top 10 all-time favourite tunes. Brownstone, 5 miles till empty. What's up? Good morning today, Burns. Welcome.

slowing the pace this morning after the Mick Slowdown selection. Brownstone, 5 miles to empty, of course, and Joe Good Girls. Hope you're all chilled out now after jumping around during the mix. We've got request time.

0: covering a show this week on Solar Radio. On Wednesday at 3 o'clock, I'll be in for Flemmo, so I'm very excited. And I'd love for you to come down and visit me at 3 o'clock to 6 o'clock here on Solar on Wednesday, the 10th. That's right.
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0: band Wiki Wacky. All right, what we got? 20 minutes on the dial for Mr. P. Let's do it after this.
1: 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Solar.

Take you back, Atlantic Star, Silver Shadow. Big shout out to everyone who was on the solar boat yesterday. They're great, aren't they? And they just sell out. Just bosh, sold out. I'm looking forward to the Christmas one. I'm going to come and fling my legs around. Have a little boogie on the Christmas one. Love that one. Don't forget, if you want to get involved and you want to get tickets for the solar boats, you better be quick, because they sell out real quick. Solarradio.com. All your info is there. That's right. Have a little look around the website. There's loads there. We're going to play this from Keith Sweat. I'll send this out to Marky Herbert. He likes a bit of Keith Sweat. Something just ain't right.

0: 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Mr. P, 6 to 8 on a Monday morning. Getting you ready for Monday, getting you ready for the week ahead. That's right. Just under 10 minutes on the dial for Mr. P. Robbie Peters in for Ian John, so I don't need to make any chai lattes this morning. It's a bit of a touch. I'm on my second coffee now. I'm all good.
1: Can you see the new brother? Can you see the new?
0: Yeah, so no need to go anywhere. Robbie P in for Ian John's breakfast show business, 8 to 10.
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1992 was the year. The Antidote is the album. Ronnie Jordan, See the New, featuring IG Culture. You must go back and visit that album. Mr. P said so. Trust me, I'm a DJ. Very talented man. All right, just under 5 minutes on the dial. Robbie Peters is here now. He's looking at me, he's like, come on, mate. Let's do this, let's hurry up.

take you back with Soul to Soul Joy. That's about all I've got time for now. Robbie Peters in for Breakfast Show, in for Ian Johns, 8 till 10. Don't go anywhere. He's got loads of great music coming your way. Solo Radio, I've got you covered. Don't you worry about that. Soundtrack to your Monday morning, getting you ready for Monday, getting you ready for the week ahead.

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Ah, there you are. So thank you very much, Mr. P, for the last 2 hours. I've sent him on his way. I did make him a cup of tea. I've given him a biscuit, but somebody's eaten them all. Who's had them? A very good morning, early doors. The first one up on this morning on my email when I got into work. Tony Monson. Oh no, I've got a message from the boss. What do they say when you was naughty back in the day? The carpet, you've got to get a carpet in.

So we got Andy Ledger, Michael Stavenin, Stan Wright, Debs, morning Stan, Neil Such, Karen Marples, Noisy, local girl to me just round the corner, and she's coming a brighter day, is Karen Rose. Morning Karen. Rick Hayter, Dave Wallin, Gooden Morgan, Monica. Dave Burns, Kev Dealey, Adrian Ingleston, Rachel Vaux. Carl Welch and Mrs. C. Aren't you supposed to be on a plane going to Corfu? I'll see you Wednesday. Des Gray, morning Des. It's not biking weather this morning, it's raining here. Jack Cotton, she's walking the dog and she's driving to work. I bet they weren't a very nice walk in the dog this morning. It was a bit eek. I didn't have any rain coming in. What I did notice was, though, it was really busy with traffic. Obviously, I don't normally come in on a Monday. There's busier Mondays than it is Thursday and Friday. There you go. No, no. Things you learn. Gilly Cannon. Morning, Gilly. Jonathan McHugh, Rich Carter and Geraldine. Morning, guys. First in the door was a little bloop. When I get my teeth back in the right way around. Huddy and Joe. Morning, guys. There'll be no Lee Beresford this morning. He's banned. His wife said he's always listening to the show. And he interacts and she gets the hump. Morning, Christine. So there we are, set for a Monday morning here on Solar Radio. Welcome along. Oh, and I better say good morning to Sani, because obviously I got her up again this morning. And I think even the cat looked at me and thought, what are you doing at this time of day? It's Monday, you know. Well, I don't think the weather's going to be very nice to us today, so stay where we are and stay with Solar.

0: Danny Foster and a Rogue featuring Lucinda Jules. That's a bit of a remix from the one I played last week. Sounds very similar to me. So, first feature on my show on Thursday and Friday is the Lost and Found. Lost and Found. It's a track that hasn't been played in a long time, and a brand new one.
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0: So, my Lost this morning from the album Alexander O'Neill. What's missing? Nice cup of tea, that's what's missing.

Alexander O'Neill. Very good morning to Sandra Kennedy and Michelle Fern and Keith. Morning, guys. So the loss this morning, Alexander O'Neill was missing. We used to have good love, and now it's gone because we got married. Well, she's cynical of me, isn't it? Right, brand new one. Embrace Me Right Now. This is the wonderful Change.

brand new one. That's the Founders Morning Change, Embrace Me Right Now. Coming out of RFC Records. Right, this morning, I've remembered. I usually forget. The loop-de-loop this morning. Now, careful, I might have tricked you. And you'll get the theme. The theme's, the girlies will get it anyway. Now, if you played that to me, I would, and because I've got it written down, I wouldn't have a Scooby-Doo. Yeah. Ours is on a postcard under the sealed door. Go and hit that button. Robbie at solarradio.com.

TikTok shop. I heard of some names. I don't do TikTok myself. It's too complicated. Bonjour, Axel. Morning, Will Briggs. He's in Zanzi. He's got his feet up. You know, the old, the photograph with your knees and your feet on the beach. Show off. Mind you, I'm going to be somewhere nice and warm Wednesday.

Debbie Reavers. Next Lifetime. Good morning, Angela Bowling. 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Morning, Yvette. Morning, Terry Peck. I fooled you. Right, slip another one in quickly before we go to the news. Yeah. Brand new one from Nicole Henry. Mm-hmm. 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

0: everything is fine. I said this last week. 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Is it all right? And she says, fine. She's not fine. You need to go and put the cricket box on, mate. Morning, Kev Lil. No, wrong. Hello, Lee Beresford popped up. Oh, I thought you was banned, Lee. We'll have to have words.
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the fabulous Robert Palmer. You will remember how wonderful his voice is. Angela Bowling loving that, loving him. And Jackie Jennings said, you've ruined my week now. She said, I think it's 2 days to Saturday. No, it's still Monday.

0: Average Web Band. So why is it, whenever I go away, right, I went off to Spain for me Ellibubs, and it was beautiful here. In fact, it killed all my plants, it was so nice. And it's really, like, miserable today and raining. But next week, when I'm in brighter days, you guessed it, it's going to be sunny.
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0: This is the Cool Down Zone. Gary Taylor, Rest My Lips. The first track, Tony Morrell, For the Love of You, was actually written for a movie about a girl that opened a bookshop and passed before she got it done. And our friends opened the bookshop for her. But that was the original reason. Now it means a great deal to Mark Lander and his family. I won't go into why. But happy birthday, Eva. It was Evie.
1: Evie.
0: First birthday today.

That's Mark Johnson. Daydream. Joanne Carstens. She said, oh, I love that track. That was Tony Morrell. Yeah, nice, isn't it? Very sad. Loop de loop one more time. Robbie@solarradio.com. And the theme this morning, which all the girlies should get.

0: So I'd like to say good morning to all the people that were on the Solent at the weekend. Looks like you had a fabulous time. Somebody did write you were missed. Yeah, I missed this one. But I'm on the next one. In September. Thought I'd be a bit busy to do this one as I'm getting ready to go off to brighter days on Wednesday.
1: I think I finally know

0: in your eyes. This is George Benson. Louise Vickers has got the double bubble this morning. She's got the loop de loop and the theme. Well done. Morning, Barbara Hayward.
1: Oh, yeah.

0: you do. 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How you doing? Anne and Mick Kavanagh. Nice to see you on. Oh, I should have done this first. Hold on. Otherwise, I get told off.
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0: Solar. None of you want to see me in trouble, do you?

I'll say Josh Barnes. 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Although this rain is a pain, at the weekend I rubbed down and undercoated the utility room's door and door frame. It's got his big door and big door frame. And I thought, I'm going to have to get that painted before we go away. 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So that's one less job I've got to do.

0: Jamil and Just In Case. 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

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Jilly Callan's just been off for a run. Jilly, you're mad. Who goes running? And worst of all, she went running in the pouring rain. She forgot to take her earphones and didn't hear anything. Huh? Taking us round to the news this morning. Ella May.

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while I dream. We all do a bit of dreaming, don't we? I think that's what keeps us sane. If only. The places you can go to in your mind. Taking us round to the Loop this morning. Tiffany Tazelle. Nice. Her version of... Cool.

You. So I got quite a few different answers this morning. Some people say it's the controllers and stay, and I can see why you're saying that. But the only person that got it was Louise Vickers. You are a champion this morning, Louise. Morning, Dave Flambeau. That was Tiffany Tazell that's just sang it. Loop-de-loop this morning, 52nd Street. Tell me.

0: So that was the loop-de-loop this morning. 52nd Street, tell me. And only Louise Vickers got it right. Well, look at that, you clever old stick.
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I'm off to brighter days, and to all those who are coming over to brighter days, I'll put a couple of beers in the fridge for you. Until I return, have a nice day. Tell her.

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And a very good morning. Welcome to Munster's Mid-Morning Mayhem for a Monday. First of all, let me thank Robbie Peters. He's sitting in for Ian Johns today. And he's away himself for his normal shows Thursday and Friday. Different people are sitting in for him. It's all very confusing. But the quality is always there. That is absolutely for sure. Make sure you're around every morning for solo breakfast between 8 and 10, whoever happens to be in the chair. So let me tell you what's going on today. A little bit later on, I'll be counting down a US chart. And today, we're going to go back to 1974. That's also the highlight year today. There's some great tunes on there.

That's all happening just after 11:30. And we got some featured artists. Prince had a birthday, would have had a birthday yesterday. He would have been 68. One or two Prince songs. Also, Sunshine Anderson had a birthday yesterday. Definitely going to play with a few songs for her. And today is the turn of Boz Scaggs. Anyhow, it's all happening today. So talking about 1974, let's open up with a couple from that year, starting with this. You'll know this well enough, I think. Rufus, featuring Chaka Khan in her fairly early days, her interpretation of Bobby Womack's Stop On By.

0: Right, two Turban Up proceedings from 1974. First of all, stop on by Rufus and Chaka Khan, and then George McRae and I Get Lifted. Now, there were so many different versions of that across the years. I think Casey and the Sunshine Band actually did the original version. I think Casey actually wrote that particular track. And anyhow, I thought I'd play the George McRae version today just for a change. Let me tell you what we're doing today. We've got the first Jazz Saloon session of the week coming up at about 10:30. A couple of 1960 tunes before 11. 11 today, the gospel session. Again, first one of the week, 11:30, the Halfway House Song. And as I say, we have a look at that US chart from this day in 1974. Maybe a couple of Blue Eyed Soul tracks on there, and why not indeed? It's all good. But right now, let's go from 1974 to 2024, 50 years later.
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0: Doing very well, Booker Newbury, and Just Can't Give You Up, number two on the Sweet Rhythms chart at the moment, double A side, and selling really well in your better record shops as well. Before that, we played you a bit of Bo Crossroads, Crossroads featuring Claire, and a track they did back in 2024. Now, Prince would have had a birthday yesterday. Going to play you at least the two songs, maybe more if we've got time. That's a 1991. This was, I thought, one of his best records around that particular time period.
1: Pop it like you want somebody.
0: And the best mix of this. Get off.

0: The new Georgie Beach, I say new, it actually was out before, but that's a really nice mix of it, featuring Groove Association, the Summer Vibes mix. Nice. And before that, Prince, Naughty Naughty Records, and that was from about the early 1990s. Okay, Prince being one of my featured artists today. Time to visit the Jazz Saloon for session number one for the week.
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The other day I made Ramsey Lewis my artist of the day, but I never got around to playing this. Gonna do it now. 1974, the highlight year. Sun Goddess. With a little help from Earth, Wind and Fire.

Well, that's a record I'm sure I played a few weeks ago, but I played it once, I think, and forgot all about it, but I was listening to it again the other day. I thought, this is really good. And I think doing a little bit of business on the American Smooth Jazz chart. Marcus Anderson and the track entitled Grounded. Before that, back to 1974, Ramsey Lewis, Sun Goddess, what a classic. Robbie Vincent, back in the day when he used to do his Jazz Funk 40, would have played that particular record. I know he really liked that back in the day. So, let's get to the Sweet Rhythms chart. The EP by Debbie Rivers. This is My Sunshine. Such a catchy tune.

0: Okay, what a nice record that is, and doing very well on the Sweet Rhythm chart at the moment. And I think it's time to go back to the 1960s for two in a row. Now, a guy who would have had a birthday today is Clarence Haskins, best known as Fusky Haskins, and he was part of the Parliament Funkadelic outfit back in the day. I'm going to go back very early to a record that came out, and it was a sizable hit in America from the Parliaments before they get seriously funky. But I think you're going to enjoy hearing that in just a few moments.
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4: Summer is on its way, and after a sellout May event, we're back at the fabulous Lakehurst Park, Milton Keynes, for our Summer Soul Barbecue. 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DJs include Louis Martin, Colin Watts, Rob James, Gordon G, and me, Martin Collins. 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

also Fozzie Haskins are right there at the beginning. He was with them, Parliament's Funkadelic, until about 1977. Then he left to do his own thing. He would have celebrated his 85th birthday today. And then Homer Banks and 50 Minutes, 60 Minutes of Your Love, even, also 1967. Remember dancing to that particular record. Right, let's pay tribute to Sunshine Anderson, who would have had a... No, she did have a birthday yesterday, indeed. 52 years old. That's a 2001.

0: many great tracks on that album called Your Woman. In 2001, Sunshine Anderson, Letting Down My Guard. We're playing that around the time that Solar Radio first went legal, but not only legal, we were on Sky Digital. We just come on Sky then, and that was one of the records we were playing like mad, along with Heard It All Before and all the other stuff around that time. Sunshine Anderson, 52 today. Let's do the very first gospel session of the week.
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That was around a few months ago, but now a new Dave Lee remix, the Boogify mix of Flower by Soul Dharma. So let's get to the sweep with a shot. This is a nice tune from Debbie James, along with Brian Corbett.

Cornell CC Carter, Let's Get Away From Here, the new record. I love it already. I'm sure there's going to be a massive entry on this week with this song. If not this week, I would say definitely next week. Right, Boz Scaggs has a birthday today. Let's go back to 1976. He's already had this record as a big hit, and later he recorded it live. And I think the live version is the better version. Oh, what can I say?

I think I really like to have seen Boz Scaggs in concert. He just sounds better and better the more I hear him. What can I say? The live version in 1976. And the new Kevin East record is a good one. I think maybe, I'm not sure, but possibly the best thing he's made yet. So check this out at the moment. I think another record that's going to do really, really well on our Sweet Rhythm Chart. It's called Keep a Light On.

Very nice. Kevin Easton, Keep a Light On. So did you think it was finishing? A little bit more. Right, let's have a couple of halfway house songs. 1974 is the highlight. Yeah, we're going to have a look at that US chart from this day, that year, very, very soon. Here's a record that wasn't in the chart, not at that particular time. It was a cover version of a tune written by Bobby Womack back in the day. I'd already done the cover version. I played Stop on Bar by Chaka Khan right at the beginning. But Aretha Franklin did this song in 1974. Wilson Pickett had a kind of a big hit within America a few years earlier. But Aretha did a really nice version. We'll do this, then another Prince song.

0: Can't you just pick up the phone? Yeah, you know I don't like being alone.
1: Definitely one of his absolute best records. Quite underrated, that track. Alicia Keys did a good version, and I think there's other versions as well. But that from 1982, How Come You Don't Call Me Anymore? Prince would have celebrated his birthday yesterday. And before that, Aretha Franklin, and we went back to 1974. The highlight year for that record, entitled I'm In Love. Right, okay, a little bit later on today we go into the Jazz Saloon for session number two. But in the meantime, stand by. In just a few moments we cross over to America. We have a look at the US chart this day in 1974 next.
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1: So let's have a look at the records below the top 50 and the Cashbox chart this day in 1974 that were moving up the chart with a bullet or brand new entries. Well, the number 85, James Brown, a brand new entry, a track called My Thang. At 81, up from 93, I thought you might want to hear about this one. David Bowie, Rebel Rebel, I thought it was one of his best dance tracks at the time. 78, up from 88, War and Bolero, haven't played that in a while, must try and dig that out. And at 68, up from the 78 record that has gained a lot of traction across the years, Razzie and I Hate Hate. I think that was the original version. And at 60, up from 71, a great piece of harmony soul, falsetto soul harmonies from Blue Magic and Sideshow. 58, up from 69, one of the biggest records of the entire decade, George McRae, Rock Your Baby. I played another follow-up George McRae track earlier. 51, up from 60, the Steve Miller Band and Living in the USA. What a jaunty track that was. Well, here we go. The Big Top 50 in America in 1974. This day, this exact day, June the 8th. Number 50, up from 67. You might have heard of this one, ABBA and Waterloo. Yes, it was a hit in America. At 49, up a place, Graham Central Station and Can You Handle It? 48, up from 57, Golden Earring, good rock record entitled Radar Love. 47, No Movement, Rick Kunha, I think it's pronounced, I hope so, I'm a Yo-Yo Man. At number 46, up from 48, Gene Redding, and I thought he was a relation of Otis, and I was totally wrong. Nothing to do with Otis whatsoever. And This Heart at 45, up from 53, Jimmy Buffett and Come Monday. 44, down from 26, Main Ingredient, their version of Just Don't Want to Be Lonely. 43, No Movements, Bill Withers, The Same Love That Made Me Laugh. And at 42, up from 46, The Doobie Brothers, Another Park, Another Sunday. And 41, a breakup from 62, an eventual number one, I think, and a huge hit in this country as well, Hughes Corporation.

Yes, that's on this record, isn't it? Hughes Corporation, Rock the Boat. Their biggest claim to fame, 41 up from 62. Well, at 40 up from 42, The Impressions finally got myself together. 39 up from 51, John Denver with Annie's Song. At 38 up from 40, The Four Tops, One Chain Don't Make No Prison. I say that again. One Chain Don't Make No Prison. 37 up from 45, The Ozark Mountain Daredevils, If You Want to Get to Heaven. And at 36 up from 44, With a Bullet, yeah, The Spinners. Just love this group. Philip Wynn on vocals, and I'm Coming Home.

0: Yes, the US chart courtesy of Cashbox magazine. That was the trade magazine that had a kind of bullet mark across the records that had gained the most notoriety, I suppose you could say, across the week. So that record was moving up from 44 to 36 with the Bullets. I'm Coming Home, the Spinners. And 35 up from 49. We'll find out what that is in a moment.
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0: And this is the group that in the 1960s had one of the most played songs ever on the radio, the Righteous Brothers, You Lost That Loving Feeling. They made a number of other good records in the 60s. And then in the 1970s, in 1974, they had this song. 35 up from 49. Interesting story song.

Let's call Rock and Roll Heaven. And the Righteous Brothers, they're moving up the charts very nicely. And it always reminds me of one of the most scary Stephen King short novels he did, entitled And You Know They Have a Hell of a Band, where this poor couple get lost in the wilderness somewhere in America, in the sort of depths of America, and they come across this crazy place with well, basically all the sort of dead folk. They thought there was dead years ago, like Janis Joplin, and they're all sort of vampires, and they're about to have this massive concert. It was very, very scary stuff. But anyhow, good little record there, the Righteous Brothers. Apps 35, 34, down from 22, Three Dog Night, The Show Must Go On. 33, up from 39, Gladys Knight, On and On. At 32, up from 37, ZZ Top and La Grange. 31, up from 38, Cher, Train of Thought. We're into the top 30 in America this day in 1974. 30. Upper place, The Guess Who and Star Baby. 29 up from 34, huge record, Both Sides of the Atlantic, The Hollies, The Air That I Breathe. And 28 up from 33, well, any excuse to play a Steely Dan song. And this was Moving Up with the Bullets, possibly one of their biggest hits, crossover hits. Ricky, don't lose that number.

0: Oh, yeah, Ricky, don't lose that number. Steely Dan, my favourite group in the world. 28 up from 33 in America this day in 1974. Well, 27 up from 32, Mac Davis, and what a hell of a woman. 26 down from 17, the Jackson 5 Dancing Machine, I thought one of their best. At 25 up from 30, well, you'll hear this in just a few moments, a record that's moved up the chart with a bullet.
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0: And this is Eddie Kendricks, 25, up from 30.

That's the 7-inch version of Summer Sagittarius. There was a much longer version. It was the follow-up to Boogie Down, which in itself was a follow-up to Keep On Trucking, and did very well in America, as you can see, 25 up from 30. At 24, up from 29, the Eagles already gone. 23, down from 21, Nielsen, Daybreak. 22, up from 25, the DeFranco Family, Say the Last Dance of Me, a cover version of the old Drifters tune. And at 21, up from 24, Anne Murray, and You Won't See Me. We're into the top 20 in America this day in 1974. Number 20, down two places, Grand Funk and The Locomotion, their interpretation of the Little Eva classic. At 19, No Movement, Stevie Wonder, Don't You Worry About a Thing. At 18, up from 21, Carly Simon and Haven't Got Time for the Rain. And at 17, up two places, not too many places, but still with the Bullets, Cool and the Gang. They'd already had Funky Stuff, which was huge, and then Jungle Boogie, and then this.

Well, later on they became a lot more commercial, has to be said. But back in their seriously funky days, Kool & the Gang, Hollywood Swinging, 1974, 17 up a couple of places. And at 16, No Movement, well, I actually played it earlier, Aretha Franklin, I'm in Love. At 15, up from 20, Olivia Newton-John, If You Love Me, Let Me Know. At 14, Down from 7, Chicago, I've Been Searching So Long. At 13, Down from 9, The Carpenters, I Won't Last a Day Without You. Number 12, up from 14, Jim Stafford, My Girl Bill. Or perhaps I should say, My Girl Bill, She's My Girl, leave her alone. And number 11 up from 15. This. What a milestone record this was for the OJs.

0: I actually played the full length album version of that. It's such a stunning song, one of my favourite Philadelphia records. The OJs, The Love of Money, not sampled across the years, the original there. Number 11 up from 15. We are into the top 10 in America this day in 1974. Well, number 10, up two places but without a bullet. I love to play it though because it's one of my favourite tunes around that time. It's definitely one of my favourite Cat Stevens tracks called Oh Very Young. But at 9 up from 13 with a bullet, one of the all-time soul classics coming up next.
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0: And the record that started it all off for William DeVore.

It's like the extended version of Be Thankful for What You Got, William Devon. One of the most popular social comment songs. And one of the most requested. Number 9 up from 13. Well, number 8, No Movement, Joni Mitchell and Help Me. Lovely record. 7 up from 11, Bo Donaldson and the Haywoods and Billy Don't Be a Hero. At 6 down from 4, the wonderful Midnight at the Oasis, Maria Muldaur. And at number 5, up one place, but with a bullet. I'm going to play this. This is such a wonderful, almost blue-eyed soul, sort of pokey track from Gordon Lightfoot.

While Canadian folk singer Gordon Lightfoot had two big hits in the UK. One of them was If You Could Read My Mind, and that one called Sundown. Now in America, this day in 1974, that was number 5, moving up one place. Serious, serious quality. Here is the rest of the chart. Number 4, up a place, The Stylistics, You Make Me Feel Brand New. Number 3, Down for One, Marvin Hamlisch and The Entertainer. Number 2, No Movement for Ray Stevens, The Street. Don't Look, Ethel. Oh, she darn looked. And number 1 up from 3, Paul McCartney and Wings and Band on the Run. We'll go back to number 4, up a place, Sweet Soul Harmonies, galore with The Stylistics.

0: on the US chart in this day in 1974. The Stylistics, You Make Me Feel Brand New. Right, that's just about it for this particular feature. Tomorrow, of course, it's this week with the chart countdown. It should be an interesting one. We'll find out with Jared Lawson, still number one, and what the movement is. A lot of possible new entries as well. Let's pay a visit now to the Jazz Saloon for session number two. Now, one of the guys who has a birthday today is Boz Scaggs, and I'm going to go to that album I only discovered recently from 2014. Boz Scaggs, along with the Dukes of September, and that was Michael McDonald and Donald Fagen together, and a version of one of Boz Scaggs' own big hits.
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0: This is a concert I love to have been at.

talking low, low, low down, yeah. Don't you know?

My favourite instrumental around at the moment, that's Glam Sam and Talking Colour. That's going to be on an instrumental EP before too long, I'm told. Before that, the Dukes of September in the year 2014 from a live concert in New York. Boskaggs, Michael McDonald, Donald Fagen doing Boskaggs lowdown there. Boskaggs delivering his birthday today. Here's the new one for change.

0: called Embrace Me Right Now. How catchy is that? Wow, Change! And Tanya Michelle Smith on vocals. Not too much time left. Let's do one more tune from The Lady Has a Birthday Yesterday, Sunshine Anderson.
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4: Baby, let me explain to you what I'm saying.
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What a brilliant record that was, I have to say. Sunshine Anderson, heard it all before, the first single of the year 2000. Hope you've enjoyed the show today, the 1974 chart and all the rest. Tomorrow, I'm back. It's going to be the Sweet Rhythm Chart Countdown, another highlight year. And all the rest of the stuff. Lots of things to look forward to today. Mike G on a mission next. And then Phil Nugent in the house, 3 through until 6. I'll leave you with Don E from an EP called Trilogy. This is called Let Go. Tony Munson saying cheers.

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How you doing? All right? Had a great weekend? Hope so. Destination 3 p.m. Thank you, Tony. Enjoy the rest of your day.

0: Just love that. Bumpy Times with the Kings of Tomorrow featuring April. 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

Classic segue number one today. Glenn Jones, Meet Me Halfway There, and Alex O'Neill, Sherelle. Have you enjoyed those two back-to-back? Hello to Rob Flackley Sparky. Hello, Rob. Also to Sue Williams, Christine Beham, Mark Lander checking in today. Thank you, Mark. And thank you all, respectively, if you're on the Solar Radio Group page on Facebook. Let me say hello to you and yours today, your little ray of sunshine. Weekdays 1 to 3, it is Mr. G. And the weather, well, summer's on hold. Let's just say that. But it's going to return with a vengeance on Friday, apparently. Back in my shorts, then.

Turn. If we pretend for me to latest set solar on a Monday afternoon. How you doing? All right. Thank you for joining us, your captain on the flight on Saturday night. Yep. Taking you high on the time machine soulful music journey. And it's back at you, of course, in July for another flight. And we did have some goodies, didn't we, on Saturday night's flight? Most definitely. And the duty-free, Danny Den's duty-free on on Saturday night. That new aftershave. Well, I've got it on me now. It's just lovely. It was lovely. She sprayed it all over me, she did. Now, ladies' perfumes, well, perfect. And they return in July, 6 until 8 on a Saturday night, the time machine.

Danny Foster and Lucita Jules, Saturday night. Solely classic and 21st century soul station. Heading for our R&B zone, first one of the week. And looking forward to that immensely. So up at 3 this afternoon on the Solar Drive, it's me buddy Phil, the Soul Syndicate Show. 3 until 6 today. How you doing, Phil? Bit of a bad day for your golf, mate, isn't it? He's always got his golf clubs with him. And his mini golf in the studio. Careful with that glass partition.

0: 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Zed Soul, Time to Shine. 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

Sinera, it's the R&B show with Mikey Baby for today on Solo. Glenn Lewis, Don't You Forget It. And Tony Braxton before this. How Many Ways, especially for Courtney and Levi over from Oz. Yeah, and they've come from Australia to this weather. Can you believe it? Oh, dear. It doesn't always rain, Courtney. It doesn't always rain. You know that. It'll be back on Friday and they'll be off. I can't believe that one. But they're going into the sunshine, somewhere very sunny and lovely. So enjoy that one, won't you guys? Lots of love for Mummy and Mikey. And the title of this one is Get Up and Dance. She's used to that. Courtney's professional dancer.

0: Just doing the business at the moment. Down to the Bone featuring Hill Street Soul. Get up and dance.
1: So I did.
0: That'd be me then. Full comprehensive Sweet Rhythms chart tonight. That's doing well as always in the chart. Gary Spence, happiest DJ in the world. 8 until 10 this evening. Brand new chart after 9 with my Uncle Gary. Solar Radio Group page on Facebook for your mentions. Keep them coming and I'll say hello to you real soon. Let's get lifted.

0: Just love it, love it, love it. Uplifting Radio with Mike G on Solar, Yux and Taliba. Breathe again. Shoot. Hi to Dancing Desmond in Collieswood, South London. Yes, he's dancing on his coffee table at the moment. Steady, Des. Come on. Get yourself down now. Come on. Naughty boy. Get down. All right, we are going to have another classic segue because you're never too far away from one coming up.
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2: 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You're listening to Mike G on a mission on Solo.

Classic segue number two today. Gwen McCrae. Doing it and doing it and doing it well because it feels good. You're not wrong. And we had Sherrick Just Call. Don't forget the Beat Festivals. Classic segue number two today. Gwen McCrae. Doing it and doing it and doing it well because it feels good. You're not wrong.

0: I'll be on stage too, and it'll be nice to see Tony. And of course, then I see Gary Spence and Bobby D as well. And yours truly, Mike G, on a mission. So, Trent Park, the venue for the 27th of June, and we'll see you there doing it and doing it in the park.
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Good afternoon once again from Mike G, Destination 3pm this Monday. It's raining in the capital and beyond. Oh, it's, well, it's pants basically, isn't it? About 16 degrees currently. Expecting, what, 18? What's the point anyway? Pointless rain out there. And I'm wearing a jumper. Can you believe Mikey is mostly wearing a jumper in June? I don't know. We could have had this rain whilst Wimbledon was on, because that's up and coming, and had Cliff Richard singing at us. So at least we haven't had to go through that.

Flashback to 2022. Can you believe that? 2022. Dire Mosh. Bless the day. Our destination, 3 p.m. Phil will be here with the Solar Drive today and the Soul Syndicate show, of course. So always looking forward to that. Nice one, Phil. He's reached Solar HQ yet. Hope he hasn't got too wet. He's got one of those great big golf umbrellas. It's huge, is. Nice to see the Solar Radio logo on it.

0: Just love it, love it, love it. Prefix One featuring Olivia Soul and You Still Love Me on Solar. Hello to Chaz this afternoon, also XL. Ralph, hello to you. Also to Andy Ledger, Paul and Caroline, fellows, hubby and wifey in perfect harmony. Hey, you do it. Hi to Steve OB, Dave Burns, Michael Watts. Hi to Cliff as well. John Green, hombre. There's hombre today. And Janice, hello to you. And the bright-shirted one, Dave Dawson. You're right, Dave, in the Midlands there. All right, we are coming back with another classic segue this Monday afternoon.
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What a lovely jubbly classic segue right there. Mr. Fingers first off, What About This Love, and John Cutler, E-Man and the crew there. It's yours. It's Mikey in the afternoon on Solar Radio, your classic and 21st century soul station. Good to have you there today, wherever you may be, at home, at work, in your car, wherever you are. Turn us up nice and loud as we get ready for our Mellow Moments Monday. Somebody stick the kettle on. Oh, we already have. Okay. Have a cuppa and a couple of slow jams coming your way. After we heard from New Jersey Connection, as we get ready for the World Cup, New Jersey. Sound bars at the ready. Gotta have the old surround sound. Back of the neck, come on.

0: Half two in the afternoon in the UK, and Mikey popping about to New Jersey Connection. Wanna be with you weekdays 1, 2 or 3, the place to be with Mr. G. It's great to be in your company too. Getting ready for our Mellow Moments at Monday. And that's coming up in uno momento from now. How you doing today? All right, yeah. Oh, the weather. I know. Stop whinging.
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0: So there it is, our Mellow Moments Monday with Mike G on Solar Radio. And that is definitely one going to be up there in the chart tonight with Uncle Gary. Johnny Gill, brand new, A Dance, A Kiss. Love the title. And back to the 90s with Omar Chandler and Love Tangle. Hope you enjoy that today. All right, we continue the good growth.
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MJ Soul and You're the One. Yes, you are. Not my Danny Dan today. Gonna give her a big hug when I get off the air. Hello to Axel, Axel, Adrian Lindsay, Mr. Fingers, absolutely Adrian. Axel, he's popping away there. Andy Ledger, hello to you. Lyndon McDonald, afternoon, Mike. Busy painting away there. Look, you missed a bit. That bit in the corner there. Alright, Lyndon. Janice, hi to you. Hi, Mike and Dan and everyone. Really enjoying the show. Thank you so much, Janice. And also to Mandy Mills, Dave Burns. Hello, crew. Always a pleasure to have you there. Hi to my big bud, Neil Simpson. All right, Neil, you're right. He's bopping away there now. He will be there. I tell you. Leah Mullins in España. Bring me sunshine. Bring me sunshine, Leah. Come on. Let's get you back here. Sue Williams. Hello to you. Also to... We've got Jambu. Hello, Jack. John Green, hello to you. Thank you so much for joining us on a mission this Monday afternoon. Our destination, 3 p.m. We're heading towards Phil and his Soul Syndicate Solar Drive today. Let's go.

0: Just love it, love it. Moves along nicely on a Monday afternoon. Journeyman featuring Hannah Camo and Loving You. Yeah, baby. Bobby time. Go on, Phil. He's bobbing around the studio too there. Go on, mate. To the left, to the right, back and forth. Don't fall over. So we've got our final classic segue ahead of Phil coming up in Un Momento.
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0: Thank you so much as always for listening. And we're back tomorrow at 1 in the afternoon. Enjoy the rest of your Monday. Let's hope we get a little glimpse of sunshine tomorrow. Well, maybe later on today I've seen some sun symbols there. Or am I seeing things? Anyway, stand by for Phil. I'll see you tomorrow. It's bye for now.

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1: Hey, what the fella say?
0: And welcome along.
1: Can't get enough. Oh my God.
0: Soul Syndicate, Monday, the 8th of June.
1: Let it ride.
0: As always, the second Monday of each month. I'm in the chair, Phil Nugent with you.
1: Yeah.
0: Till 6 o'clock today. Many, many thanks to my man, the G-Man. Mikey G, first mission of the week. Wonderful music, as always. He'll be back, same place, same time, tomorrow afternoon. Yeah, getting it started today. Something brand new from the wonderful Anderson .Paak with Alicia. That's called Can't Get Enough. That's on a K-pop's album, can you believe it? Wow, yeah. And before that, Down to Earth, the boys from Essex, my boys. Down to Earth. With a wonderful track as well, something brand new from them called Sweet Surrender. So yeah, the usual mix of newness, some old stuff. Got a great six of the best today, some old school hip-hop, believe it or not. This is Joyce Rice.

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2: Joyce Rice, Crack the Code. This is Miles Sanko. Played a track from him last month. There's got to be an album dropping soon. This is Standing in My Place.

0: Miles Sanko.
1: Standing in my place.
0: He's back. Looking forward.
1: Standing in my place.
0: To the album when it drops. No, it's coming soon.
1: Standing in my place.
0: So yeah, once again, good afternoon. If you want to get in touch today, you know what to do. You can go to the Solar group page and look for the feed and say hi, and I'll say hi back. The first hi, though, on the group page, I'm going to get this one in bright and early. Who was I know who was on there very first of all. Because we swapped notes. I was actually travelling in on the train, running a tad late as well. And I saw the message come up and I just thought, he's my man. He's in already. So yeah, got to say a very, very, very big good afternoon to Tex James. Nice to have you company, Tex. I hope you're staying for the duration, because sometimes you're in for a couple of hours, then you're out. Hope you're here for the full day today. And there are other people to say hi to on the group page as well. But I just wanted to get Tex in because he was the first. He's quick off the draw. Also want to say happy birthday, or belated birthday for yesterday, to a good friend of mine. Tag team, we were hanging out in Turkey a few months back. Mark Butler, happy birthday to you, Mark. Hope all is well. And we had lots of fun in Turkey, playing golf and a few beers indeed. Hope you had a great day yesterday. On with the music and some great music in the show today. Also going to be paying tribute to a few artists who we've lost since I was last in the chair a month ago. Such a sad time again. This is Stephen Russell Harris.

Stephen Russell, Heart. Lovers Reunion, the extended mix. Really like this. So yeah, we've got plenty of tunes to get in. We're also going to do a little tribute to Kanye King, who we lost on the 3rd of June 2026. Of course, she's not a singer, but she was the person behind the Mobo Awards. 30 years of flying the flag for black music, or music of black origin, as it was called, in this country. And yeah, we got, you know, I knew Kanye personally. She's a great girl. We used to hang out sometimes at Mango Room about 10 years ago. We'd be in there having a drink with Derek, who we've lost, Derek Blake, who ran Mango Room. And yeah, it's a shame. Cancer, it's a cruel, cruel way to go. But yeah, she fought to the very end. I saw a few months ago at a music business event, and she looked great. So yeah, we're going to just play a few songs. Our 3 for Tea will be dedicated to Kanye King. And of course, we have lost other people as well. Unfortunately, I know you'd have heard that regular listeners, Tony, always would do tributes to different artists. But yeah, Ronald Lapreed, Foster Silvers, Peebo Bryson, and Dexter Wansel, all very recently. So yeah, we'll be touching a few tracks, just remembering those ones who are no longer with us, unfortunately. Something brand new from Cornell, CC Carter. He performed brilliantly at the Dexter Wansel and Friends gig a few months back. It's unbelievable. Back with his own song in his own right on Expansion Records. This is great.

Cornell, CC Carter. That's nice. They said he was one of the performers in the tribute. Well, it wasn't actually a tribute gig. It was Dexter Wansel and Friends. Dexter didn't make it. And yeah, it was a great, it was a fantastic show. And Cornell was part of the crew that was singing songs, some of the Philly classics. Really good. And I really like that. Cornell, CC Carter's new tune, Let's Get Away From Here. Out now on Expansion Records. Ralph T does it again.

So a few nice new tunes around at the moment. This is one of them. Crackerzat. Featuring Oliver St. Louis on vocals. Nothing but love.

0: for a double dip. The album. But some of the tracks are from like 10 years ago, and it's like, almost like a compilation, really. Zed, crack is that. I got that all wrong. Zed Soul was the album that I looked at. Play a track off that a bit later, but yep. Crack's that new album. Known more for his house remixes. Soulful house stuff, but I really like that. Nothing But Love. We're going to take a short break, and then we're going to be back with six of the best. Yes, six of the best old school rap tracks. So hang on to your chairs. We'll be back.
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0: playing that last month. Wayne Enyor and the crew, great gig that was. Jeremy came down and I met him, lovely guy. Much appreciated. Mitch Mitchell as well, afternoon to you. Says, what's Mitch up to? He says, he's off to Canada to see daughter, son-in-law and twin. Oh, yes, he's off. Busy, Mitch, well done. So, quick as I could as I was driving, he's texted me very quickly. Nice one, Mitch. Jilly Cannon as well has checked in. Hi to you, Jilly. And Michael Wart is on a group page as well. Andy Ledger, my man Andy Ledger, has checked in. And it's interesting because we don't play that much hip-hop, certainly not on Solar. We don't play a lot of hip-hop. But it's just nice sometimes hearing some of the old school tunes. And today I just decided, rather doing six of the best of the 80s, 80s sweep or whatever, let's just play a little bit of old school hip-hop.
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0: Someone else we lost.
3: MC Rolf is
0: very recently. It was the 22nd of May. Rod Bass passed away. Only 59 years old. He left us with this gem. Old school hip hop.

0: another big tune back in the day. Marley Marl production, that one. Slipped in this one, shouldn't have really, but I did. Hip Hop Array. That's why we went from 6 to 7. Naughty by Nature, 1993. Then we had Rod Bass, It Takes Two. We lost Rod Bass 22nd of May this year. 59 years old. Chub Rock, Treat Him Right. From 1991. And wrapping up with Doug Lazy, Let It Roll. That's your six of the best, seven of the best then.
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0: Back to the newness. I want to say afternoon to Hillary John.

Also want to say good afternoon to John Emmanuel, another musical brother. Glenn Lewis, Give You All My Love, something brand new. Yeah, there's some good stuff around at the moment. But yeah, when I was looking at doing my double dip for this show, as I like to do, yeah, there wasn't that many albums to really choose from. And the album, well, I'll tell you a little bit more later about the album that I've gone with. It's an artist called Mika Miller. We're not doing that just now, but we're going to do it very soon, our double dip, which is going to be with Mika Miller. And the album's called A Little Bit of Me, and we'll get to that in a while. Before that, I want to play one track from Jared Lawson from the album that we double dipped last month. The album's called Just Let It, and it's a brilliant album. As I said, there aren't many this year that are in that pile for possibly album of the year, but this one is. I'm going to play a track off this album.

0: mean, how good is that? That is the wonderful Jared Lawson, Authentically Me.
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Nia Smith, Hi. That's from an album that's supposed to drop actually last week. I don't think it's out yet. It's called Payback is a Dog. That's the name of the album. But I love that track. Hi, Nia Smith. Some good new stuff around, as always. So while we're on the new, we're going to do our double dip, our first double dip. We've got a classic double dip as well a bit later on. But this one is a young lady called Mika Miller. She's actually performing. She's going on tour. She's performing live tonight, and I'm going to get down there after my show. She's at Rough Trade East doing a live show and kind of an album launch, I guess. And she was on my radar a few years ago. She did a gig at the Jazz Cafe, which I didn't get to. I wanted to, didn't make it. But she seems like she's got a great voice and very talented. And we're going to play two tracks from her brand new album. The album's called A Little Bit of Love. And the first track we're going to play is called If You Stay. Double dipping with Mika Miller.

sometimes really difficult doing a Sophomore album, a second album. Heaven Knows was the first album. This one, a little bit of love. On the same path. Excellent. Out of Manchester, this young lady. British talent. So yeah, she's on tour. We played two tracks from the album, A Little Bit of Love, A Little Bit of Me, sorry. And If You Stay was the first track, and that one, My Joy. And as I said earlier, she'll be live tonight. I think the tickets are free as well. So if you guys get on to Dice and have a look, if you're at a loose end, I mean, there's no sunshine, I know that. But you could get down and see Mika Miller. She's on between 8 and 10 tonight. I think doors are at 7. And I'm looking forward to that. So we've double dipped with this young lady. And we did that last time when her album came out back in 2022. And I just think that she is a super, super talent. Rough Trade East in Brick Lane tonight, if you want to catch her live. Something brand new, Zed Soul. How do I say these words?

those words. I care about you. Yeah, kind of a almost a compilation, some of the tracks from as far back as 2014. This one's brand new, Zed Soul. Featuring Bobby Benov on vocals. How do I say these words? Taking us up to the break. From the album Nassau Fire, Hill Street Soul. Double dipped with her last month as well. This is called Vibrate High.

0: 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We're going to take a short break and we'll be back with our classic double dip from Dexter Wansel.
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We lost Dexter on May the 31st, 75 years old. Of course, there's been lots of tributes. Lots of DJs would have paid tribute to the man, the legend.

definitely won't be forgotten. Legacy, fantastic music. Dexter Wansel. Gotta say a few highs. There's a few of them stacked up on the group page. Abigail Akwe. Radio and Abigail. Lovely seeing you at Soulfire, you and Joe. A few weeks back. Jonathan McHugh. The wonderful Yuki Ren. How you doing, Yuki? Big shout out to you, Neo. And Steve. Hope you're well. The G-Man, Denny Dan. Janie Bishop. Kevin East. I've said hi to Jeremy Davis. Yeah, he came down to that Soulfire gig as well. We've got a few gigs to tell you about as well that are upcoming. Hopefully the sun will be back for us. What's happened to our summer? Also, Minnie Heyman, afternoon to you. Steve OB, Philip Medcalf, Jilly Cannon, and Shelley Arbour. Hope you're well. And Marilyn Firely has checked in. How you doing, Marilyn? And I think we're going to keep going, actually. Dave Dawson, Axel LR has said hi. We've also got Tony Harknett who's checked in. Michael Stavrenou, Papa Michael, and Miranda Bartlett. Hope you guys are having a wonderful afternoon. Lots of rain out there. Yeah, a bit miserable out there today. But yeah, we're going to roll on. And we're going to play some three tracks in a row. It's my usual three for tea, only it isn't usual because I'd normally select three tracks that are either old or new, but slower tracks while we take a little break and relax and chill out. But I'm dedicating this three for tea to a lady who we've just lost as well, Kanya King. She passed away on the 3rd of June 2026. Now, Kanya isn't a musician. She's not a singer. But she founded the MOBO Awards. And as I said earlier at the start of the show, I knew her personally. We hung out sometimes back in the day. And I only recently saw her at a music business event in March. And she looked so well. This was at the House of Commons. And yeah, we had a quick chat and reminisced on, you know, sitting around the bar at Cotton's, yeah, shooting the breeze, changing the world, basically, the musical landscape. And yeah, I was quite shocked to hear that she passed away, fighting cancer. So yeah, we're going to play three artists who've, I guess when I say they've been touched by Kanye, they've received MOBO Awards. So I'm departing from my normal music just momentarily to remember Kanye King. And the first up is Olivia Dean, a track called Lady Lady. She received a MOBO award in 2026. The awards were going, Kanye King.

0: Yes, Kanye King. We remember him.
1: She's my ride or die. Treat her right if you know.
0: Two artists who just played the recipients of Mobo Awards.

called Therapy at the Club, the album, and this is Don't Break Her Heart. This is Flo, girl group. They received a Mobo Award back in March 26. Yeah, isn't it amazing the way that time flies? Because Kanye first started this in 1996, and I remember going to, I knew her before her first Mobo Award, from the Black Music Awards, which she did, and she did it with someone else, and it didn't, you know, I don't think, she wasn't happy with the way it panned out. They went their separate ways, and she came up with this idea. She coined the name Music of Black Origin Awards, and she sold the idea to TV, to London, to LWT, and within 7 weeks she'd organized the first Mobo Awards, which I was there, Connaught Rooms, in London here in Holborn, and it's just started and gone strength to strength from there. And it's, she celebrated 30 years of the Mobo in March 2026. Yeah, champion for diversity and inclusion, she was, in the music industry. And even recently, she launched in Gypsy Hill in South London, a venue called the House of Mobo. So she just wouldn't stop. Even when she was struck down with cancer, she kept working tirelessly. And yeah, we've lost her. And this is my tribute, really, to Kanye.

0: wrapping up with a very successful artist who got a Mobo in 2024, Ray. Worth it.
1: I'm just trying to tell you how it feels.

0: That was very worth it. Someone who received a MOBO award from Kanye King and her team in 2024. That one's from the album My 21st Century Blues. So yeah, just to wrap up with Kanye, she was an MBE, she was awarded an MBE in 1999, and that was later promoted to a CBE in the 2018 honours list, birthday honours list. And she also had an honorary fellowship of Goldsmith University and an honorary doctorate at London Metropolitan University. She's a bright girl. Kanye was just, she just had this drive and this energy and this vision to make a platform, create this platform for music of black origin. And that's what it's all about. That's her legacy, and it will live on. Unfortunately, she was diagnosed with cancer in December 2024, with bowel cancer, and she died on the 3rd of June 2026 at the age of 57 years. Kanye King, MBE, CBE, we salute you.
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as always, every show that I do this year, be playing something that I've released or produced or all three. This is Michelle Lawson, Looking for Love. This is Michelle Lawson, Looking for Love.

Soul Syndicate remix on the buttons on this one. And yeah, I put the record out too. How long ago was this? Could have been 2019. Brains Like a Sieve. Big afternoon to my man Tunde. Loves that one. That's one of his favourites. Afternoon to you, Tunde. Also to Woodford John. My man, Woodford John. He's travelling. Safe travels tomorrow. He's off to Mallorca. And I know you guys must have missed me on Friday because I couldn't make the golf day. I've got a tricky, dodgy back at the moment. So I had to pull out of my monthly golf day with the ACGA crew. Congratulations to Captain Stuart Ostrey, the winner. And yeah, I probably saved a few quid by not being there, to be honest. I'd have been paying my fiver out to lots of you guys. So no Fusion 3 today. A bit later on, we're going to have a rare groove corner. Here you go knocking at my door. This is PJ Morton.

So there's an album dropping soon, 19th of June, a week Friday. It's a double album as well. So looking forward to picking my way through that in a couple of weeks.

on the subject of new albums. This young man has just dropped his Doctrine of Love album. Jalen Ngonda. This is Mr. Train Conductor.

Wrapping up. RGC, Rare Groove Corner. Three tracks, three artists who we've recently lost. Kicked off with the Commodores, Ronald Lepred, or Lepreed, 30th of May, died. 75 years old as well. And he played from them your special, the Commodores, that's circa, from the album Midnight Magic, 1979. We also had in there Foster Silvers. He was 64 years old when he passed. A track called Misdemeanor, I used to play many moons ago. I used to play that regularly. That's from 1973, self-titled album, Foster Silvers. He died on the 30th of May as well, the same day as Ronald Lepreed. And of course, Peebo Bryson, who died on the 2nd of June, 75 years old again. Wow. That's him, Dexter, Ronald, all 75. I've been down from the Turn the Hands of Time album. That's about 1981, circa 1981. Yeah, that's just my little tribute to them, because I'm sure lots of solo DJs have been playing these tracks and other tracks. And even though I'm only here once a month, bit late to the party sometimes, but yeah, it's just my way of acknowledging these great artists that are now, sadly, no longer with us. I want to say good afternoon to the Whedons. That's Kathy and Mark, down there in the Woburn Sands. How you doing, guys? What have you done with the sunshine? Where is our summer? Where's it gone? This is Blow Me Away, Arcos.

played this last month. Just like it. 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Got a little bit of the JK vibe. But I'm loving it. Arcos, Blow Me Away. Robert Keegan says he'd never ever get bored of listening to The Sweetest Pain. Not ever. I love that. Mellow A, afternoon, sir. Great tracks in memory. Thank you, Mellow. Thank you. Yeah, we've got to remember. We've got to remember. And Katrina Stewart has checked in as well. She says, good afternoon, Phil. Lovely show. I have been changing my office to a changing room. A changing room? So your tunes have kept me motivated to finish the job. Thank you very much, Katrina. Yeah, it's a sad time, really. I mean, you know, we do lose artists. Nobody can live forever. It's just the way of the world. But yeah, sometimes some go too soon. It really is okay. Also, I want to say afternoon to my man, Dave Fleming. Flemo has checked in. Of course, Dave's on later. Is he here this week? Peak of the week? I think he's not on holiday, is he? No, he isn't. So yeah, Dave, great shows he puts together. Puts a lot of energy to his shows. Listen to the last Peak of the Week with all of his country soul stuff. It was really cool. So yeah, Dave will be here as always on Wednesday, 3 to 6, in the chair at this time. Great having you here. Where does the time go? Can't believe we've got about 35 minutes left to go. Of course, Sean Lewis, Soulful Biscuits, will be up at 6 as always. I'll give you a rundown of what's happening real soon.

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Stefan Mahendra. Too late. Of course, a brand new Through Rhythms chart later on tonight with Uncle Gary. He'll be in at 8, revealing the new chart at 9 o'clock. Let's see if that's still on there or it's moved

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0: Carmichael, music lover. He's going to be in town this year.
1: My life is a journey. Oh, yeah.
0: Jazz Cafe, 21st of September. 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
0: Tickets are going open fast. Jump in if you want one. Soul Motion. My man, EastEnder, Soul Motion, bringing in Carmichael Music Lover in September. I'm looking forward to that. That's always going to be a great gig. Yeah, so as I was saying earlier, what's happening today? Sean Lewis, Soulful Biscuits, between 6 and 8 o'clock. Always with the sweet soul tunes, that man. He's an encyclopedia of soul music. Gary Spence with a sweet rhythm chart between 8 and 10. Gary unveils the new chart around about 9 o'clock. And Peter Smedley with Soul Vibration between 10 and 12 today. Now, yeah, talking about Gary, he's also doing the Quiet Storm on Wednesday. So he's busy this week. Quiet Storm Wednesday and his regular show as well on Thursday. So he's doing lots of overtime. That's Gary Spence. But as I said, check him out later between 8 and 10 with the Sweet Rhythms chart. So yeah, I'm into the final 20 minutes or so, freestyling, as I do sometimes. Just playing some soulful grooves. This is Omari Shabazz. Always on my mind.
2: 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Your

grooving. I want to say a very big good afternoon to my soul brother, DJ Omar. Yeah, sorry I missed your gig, my man. Dodgy back I've got at the moment. Yeah, injured it playing golf a couple of weeks ago without warming up. And yeah, this is the end result. No golf at the moment. But yeah, much appreciated. Good to hear from you. And while I've got the music down, actually, just want to tell you about a gig that I will be doing very soon. It's at the one and only Wolston Manor Golf Club. And it's on Windrush Day. It's a busy day. There's a lot of gigs. There's a lot of things going on that day. I do know that. But I'll be down there. It's a golf day for charity. It's called the Windrush Trophy. And I'll be down there doing the music. There's lots of stuff going on. I'll be doing the music. Phil Nugent, myself from Solar Radio. Gilly Gill will be doing some salsa as well. And Steve Garner will be comparing. It's going to be a great afternoon. Hopefully the weather will be back by then. It's Saturday, the 27th of June. And it's a charity golf day, Wolston Manor Golf Club. And if you only want to, if you don't play golf and you just want to come and hang out, eat some food and listen to some music, it's only £20. So please look around on the socials for that. Windrush Charity Golf Day at the Wolston Manor Golf Club on Saturday to 27th of June. And I will be getting in the mix for sure. I'll be dropping some tunes. So yeah, final furlong business. Just playing some lovely soul music. Phil Nugent with you on Solar.

0: Vince Witherspoon, who's checked in. He says, yeah, respect going out to the music giants who we've recently lost. And he says, Tony Monson played the Doobie Powell track, which he says he's got me to thank for. Yeah, that's a good track, the Doobie Powell. One I championed several times. Thanks for that, Vince. That's a nice message. And also, afternoon to Ray Caviano as well, who's checked in. Hope you're well, Ray. Yeah, we are wrapping up. Some people have been very busy at home. Woodford John's just cooked a big old roast dinner. I can't believe that. It's not even Sunday, John. He's got a big Sunday roast going. Yorkshire pud. Looks like lamb or beef, everything, full trimming. So yeah, he must maybe missed that yesterday. He didn't have his Sunday roast, so he's done it today. Good on you. Safe travels, as I said, tomorrow. We're going to wrap up. It's another 10 minutes or so of the show to go, and we're going to squeeze in two or three more tracks, soulful tracks. But thank you, everybody, for being patient with me today and keeping me company. I know I've veered off a little bit. We had some hip-hop earlier, and we had my tribute to Kanye, which is obviously playing music that we wouldn't normally play on the show. But yeah, thanks for keeping me company. I will be back again this week, though. I'll be back in for Roberto on Friday. So I'll be digging out some eclectic tunes or some good grooves or whatever on Friday. So I'll be in between 1 and 3. And yeah, keep yourself safe and keep yourself tuned in for Sean Lewis. The man will be up with Soulful Biscuits in around about 10 minutes time. Yeah.
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Gregory Choice, before this, Running to You. Gonna play one more. And then Soulful Biscuits will be in the place. So I'm gonna wrap with this one. Love this guy, Everett. I wish he'd put more music out. Gotta say a big shout out to Ralph T. Great show he did last Monday with all the expansion

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the delightful Linda Williams, kicking our Monday off together from the City Living album. Delightful indeed, no love, nowhere without you. Leroy Hudson from 1984, Reality, and opening up our Monday right here together on Solar was Linda Tillery, Secrets. Trust you well. Phil, thank you so much. Awesome show. As always, safe travels to you. See you next month. Sean Lewis, Soulful Biscuits, right here till 8 on Solar. Hope your Monday's been good to you. Lovely to have you.

0: it. 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
2: How about that? Alex Brown on Sola. Have I, from the album In Search of Love from 1970. Alongside Marlena Shaw, Let Me In Your Life. 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Lovely to have you along. Hope your Monday's been good. It's our time till 8. A taste of...

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First time tuning in, welcome. That's how we do it. We've been here for 12 years. Seems like yesterday we celebrated our first show on Solar Radio, and here we are again on a Monday.

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fabulous, I hope you agree. Lifted off the poet, indeed the poet Bobby Womack, 1981, if you think you're lonely now, never on solo, glad to have you along. The Whispers before Bobby, Great Day from 1968, and also in that sweep of music, fabulous, Arthur Alexander, Stay By Me on Sola. Soulful Biscuits continues with Uchima, classic from 75. I'm not ready.

wonderful indeed, from Odyssey. 1972, the album, Odyssey, Battened Ships, and before that, Ujima from 75. I'm Not Ready, Bobby Womack, the poet. We mentioned Bobby, but you can't ever mention Bobby enough, right? If you think you're lonely now, certainly not at Solar. I think you'll agree with that. Just tuning in, lovely to have you along. Greetings, salutations to our longtime listeners. I so appreciate you wherever you're tuned in around the globe. And welcome to you, if you are here for the first time.

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3: I mean, what you doing? And I know you're not leaving me. Did I do something?

Different Shades of Brown, reissued in, well, at least to my knowledge, in 2019. Could have been a first release. Otherwise, lost in the archives of music somewhere. Love Vibration, featuring the wonderful voice of the one and only Karen Pree. And speaking of Karen, why not have two from her? Because her vocal is just so gorgeous.

vocals, Karen Free on Solar, from her self-titled album from 1977, Come On Love Me Baby. You're listening to Soulful Biscuits, Gorgeous Soul Mondays, 6 through 8. I always say it, I know there is so much choice. I'm grateful to you for being there on this Monday. Hopefully

You're enjoying the music as we head towards 8 p.m. tonight. Mid-60s through mid-80s. That's how we like it right here.

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good year, 1973. Sharon McMahon, Get Out of My Life. Musically speaking. The voices of East Harlem giving love and the emotions. Somebody New from 1968. Oh, forgive me. It's gonna get there in the end, right? Okay, let's keep it going. Getting myself into a little bit of trouble here. Edwin Starr, Running Back and Forth.

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0: And Lee Ritenour on Electra. 1981, is it you? You're listening to Soulful Biscuits, headed towards Gary Spence at the top of the hour. And Peter Smedley with you from 10 o'clock UK, right here on Solar. The Superior Movement keeps that gorgeous music coming your way.

early 70s Superior Movement. Title track from the album The Key to Your Heart from 1982 on Solar. So we like to do it every Monday. It's more about the music. Love to have

0: Sweet Life from 1978. And Imperial Wonders, I'll Never Go Looking for Love in that lovely sweep of music. You're listening to Soulful Biscuits, ever closer to the one and only Gary Spence.
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to share some time with you right here at Solar. Thank you for listening. Just time for a couple more. Cookie Woodson, I'll Be True, and before Cookie, Smoke, from the Rising album from 1976. I'm so glad you came along. Indeed I am. Thanks for being there. Thank you for listening. We've got a couple more to go. Time to chill it out a little with Brenda and the Tabula.

Brenda and the Tabulations. Take it or leave it. Thank you so much for listening to Soulful Biscuits Mondays right here at Solar. Check out the upload at Mixcloud, Sean Lewis. I'll be back next week. Stay close for Gary. And also Peter Smedley from 10 p.m. Until next Monday, safe travels. Leave gentle footprints.

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8: Hi, this is Ola Onabule, and you know there are thousands of DJs, but only one, Gary Spence.

summertime, it's raining. They call this summer. Apparently summer's back next week, yeah. So keep your raincoats on, your umbrellas up. Thank you to Sean. Thank you, Sean. I'm back. Are you excited? I'm back. I'm here. The happiest DJ on the radio. Monday night. We're here three shows this week. Tonight I'm on the Quiet Storm on Wednesday, and then the Afternoon Delight. Yes, I've got you covered. Nice to have your company tonight. That was Janet Jackson from 93 and on Pressure. Dry as a bone and kicking us off, Atlantic Star. Don't we love that one? It's called Love Me Down. Oh, I'm in a singing mood. Are you up for it? Nice to be back. Solar Radio, the station where we just love coming to work. Yep. Can I do a longer love? See if we can do a longer love just for Gary Spence. Yeah, come on.

Well, how was your weekend? I had a lovely weekend. I went to see my wife's little niece do her dancing at 6, and she knew all the moves, flicked her hair back. Oh, it's lovely, isn't it? Done a lovely job. And guess where I was on Sunday? The Spread Eagle with Nigel Watson, making me very comfortable. I did a guest slot there, and I can't believe they've asked me to go back soon. They must be mad, mustn't they, really? Had a great afternoon. Thank you, everybody, for coming down. So many people coming to see Gary Spence. I can't believe it. Thank you so much. And didn't we have a bit of a party on a Sunday afternoon? That's the Spread Eagle. Thank you so much for coming down. You definitely made me smile. Yes. Kelly made me smile too. He did. I think I'm kind of in love with Kelly. Do you know that I am? Don't tell anybody, because it's our secret. It's going to be a special day tomorrow. You know, I lost my wife Christmas Eve. It would have been her birthday tomorrow, so we've got to celebrate Kathy, haven't we? We mustn't forget my beautiful wife. This is Devon Howard, something brand new.

we played the new Change track. Dr. Packer in the mix there with Tanya Michelle Smith. Embrace Me Right Now. And something brand new from Devon Howards. Couldn't Love You More. Yes, my sentiments too. Hope you had a good weekend. Don't forget, if you'd like to contact the show, if you went to the Spread Eagle, marks out of 10, and it must be at least 11 or 12, but if you went there, don't forget, contact the show, GarySpence@solarradio.com. We really did have a great afternoon, and they're there every first and third Sunday at Rayleigh in Essex between 2 and 6, and the guest DJs ran about 4 to 5. New single from Robbie Love. We must say good evening to Dr. Soul. Yes, he's in the kitchen. What has he cooked up for Gary Spence tonight? When love comes.

When Love Comes Around. Now, we're supposed to have a guest tonight. You know that summer fest that's on the 11th of July at Harrow Lodge Park. We was going to have one of the organisers, the main man, Kieran, but he texted at the last minute saying that he's lost his voice. So it doesn't look good for an interview when you haven't got a voice. So he'll be on real soon. Adverts going out on solo. It's going to be a massive event. Well over 2,000 people. We're going to name the DJs very soon. So I know that you're going to come along and support. It's all in aid of mind. Yes, a great cause. And tickets, you got the email address, so I have to buy the tickets, it'll be on the advert. We will put that and sit out on Facebook as well, so you can grab a ticket, who can, and come along and just have some fun. We've got a stand, yes, Solar Radio will be there. And I can say we have a couple of PAs. I'm not sure, I'm not going to let you know who they are yet, but that'll be revealed very soon. But sometime early next week, we've got a new advert going out with all the DJs that will be joining us on stage on the 11th of July, which happens to be my anniversary. we're gonna have a great time. We're gonna celebrate. It would have been 45 years this year, but as I said earlier, it would have been Kathy's birthday tomorrow, so we have big celebrations, and I'm gonna put something on Facebook. And we've all got memories, haven't we? We've all got memories of that lovely Kathy, I miss her so much. I really do. But thank you to all my friends that are still supporting me. We love you lots. You're so kind. You really are. You really are so kind. Track from the Jalen Agonda album, Doctrine of Love. This is Anyone in Love. Yes, I hope you are in love tonight. This is just for you.

0: released a new album, Doctrine of Love. Jalen Ogunda, available as we speak. That's called Anyone in Love. Yes, Sue Wall's in the house. How are you, Sue? Lloyd Edison's in the house as well. Michael, how are you, Michael? Jilly, how are you, Jill? Nice to know. Ray Caviano is in the house, and love your messages and all that. Thank you so much. Don't forget, if you'd like to email me, GarySpence@solarradio.com. Now, we've got three records of the week this week because we couldn't decide. They're all very, very good. They're all top-notch tunes, and they're coming after this break. Can't you
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0: First off, we spoke to him on Thursday's show, Cornell CC Carter's new single, Let's Get Away From Here. 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

0: Georgie B Groove Association. You know that's a summer vibes mix. And Tony Lindsay, Falling in Love, Tune, and Cornell CC Carter. Let's get away from here. Yes, our records of the week this week. Hi to Daniel, wishing Kathy happy heavenly birthday. Thank you so much, Daniel. Yep, I'm going to stay strong. I am. Got some lovely memories. And guess what I've gone and done? I went and bought a card, a birthday card, and I'm going to write lots of love in it. I'm going to put it up in my house. Like she was here. That's the main thing, like she was here. Hi to Jay. There's a bit of cheating going on here. It says, evening, Gary. Sat in Scathos in our hotel balcony playing cards with my lovely wife, Sarah, and she's cheating. We can't have any cheating, can we? That is very, very naughty. You can't drink, Sarah, for at least 2 hours. Dave, if she does that, she has to go on the naughty step. Yes, she does. We don't like people cheating on this show. You're naughty, Sarah. Naughty, naughty, naughty.
1: 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Solo.
0: She's definitely naughty, isn't she? Yeah. Any more naughties needed, Dave? Yeah. Album of the week this week, from Down to the Bone, This Way Forward. The vocals of Natasha Watts, Sending Your Love. This is parts one and two. Tune, tune, tune. Don't forget the new chart between 9 and 10. It's on its way.

instruments on that track. Yeah. Oh, that dodgy computer stuff, you know. Album of the week this week, Down to the Bone. I know Jay loves this album. Yep. It's on his hit list, I think. This Way Forward on Dome Records, Sending Your Love. And we're going to go to a 7-inch single. Yes, Sunburst Band. And this is Rather Tasty, a special 45 mix.

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Yes, we don't forget, do we, Peebo Bryson? Unconditional Love, title track to his 1999 album. The big, big chart is next. Tell me, how are you excited? Yeah, me too.

0: really saddened at the loss of Pete Brosman. Hasn't he left some great music? Yeah. Don't forget, I'm here on Wednesday with The Quiet Storm, 10 until midnight, plus Thursday afternoon delight. Just, you're going to have a headache this week with me. Yeah? Jay says, you've got my undivided attention now the tennis is finished for the day, yes. So absolutely love Down to the Bone material. Real instruments, as you say, yeah. And always love the Sunburst Band. That's only a 7-inch single at the moment. Very nice indeed. And it's very important that, so don't forget, Tuesday morning and Wednesday morning is a very, very good friend of mine. I've known him for 400 years. No, it's actually 46 years. Can you believe that? Yes, Dr. Soul will be here in the morning with his fantastic show. Some really, really great music. And also on Wednesday morning, 6 to 8. And croissants. You know, I mean, how does he do that? How does he do that? Get your croissants. You know, I mean, yes, he does it somehow. And I'm so jealous. I'm not sure. I might have. I wonder if he'd do scrambled egg on toast in the morning. Will he do that for me? We'll find out very soon. And all the details coming very, very soon about Dr. Soul. He's come into the studio. He's come many miles away to the solar studio just to voice this live. 22 seconds. Wow. he's such a loyal person.
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3: 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This is Ola Onabule, and let's start the chart rundown with my man, Gary Spence.
0: Yeah, I always demand Dr. Soul come in. 4 hours it took him to get here to voice that 22 seconds, see? The power I have on this show. Welcome to the brand new Solar Sweet Rhythms chart. Yours truly, Gary Spence. 30 new entry, Karen Bonneau. She hasn't had an album out for a long time. It's called Iris and Rain on My Star. What a tune this is. I played this on Thursday, actually. June. Nice to have Karen back on the chart.

Karen O from the RS album New at 30. Dr. Soul's cooked me a Black Forest gato with fresh cream, and it's all low fat. Isaiah Collier, the new single Joy, new at number 29 tonight in the big chart.

Don't forget to see the chart in Echoes magazine. It'll be on our website tonight, updated by yours truly. And you can listen back. It's going to be on Spotify too. Yep. And thank you. Getting lots of messages coming in about Kathy. Thank you so much. It's keeping me strong for tomorrow. And Gary Vanderbush, thank you very much. Very much. It's love. It's great to be loved, isn't it? Hey, isn't it lovely? Even these sad times, you make me smile. Thank you. Isaiah Collier, the new single called Joy, new at 29. New at 28, Moses Dos Santos featuring Linda Dawn. And the new single called Star Days. That's a new entry at number 28 tonight.

0: number 28, Moses Dos Santos featuring Linda Dawn, the single Star Days. Terry Green dropping from 9 to 27 with Starlight. Art Rose also dropping, Blow Me Away, dropping from 18 to 26. Debbie James, The Thing We Were Said. And that's the Soul Persona mix. 17 down to number 25. Windy, I Saw You. What a tune that is. 11 to 24. Reggie Marich dropping from 14 to 23 with Taiwan. And The Sweetest, Nigel Lewis on the mix. And new at 22, Jayla Nagonda's new album, Doctrine of Love. We've chosen Love Is Gone. I Hope Not.
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time we get Mr. Monson skimming through the chart on his mid-morning show around about 11:30. And he tells me the boat went well yesterday. Congratulations. All having a good time. I'm looking forward to the Exmouth boat. Yes, I'll be there with my big box of tunes and my Cathy controller. I'll be there. Yes, that was Jayla Nagonda, the new album, Doctrine of Love. New at number 22, and we played Love Is Gone. And we got a new entry at number 21. Yes, it was our record of the week last week. We're talking Down to Earth, their latest single featuring the lovely vocals of Bobby Shepherd, Sweet Surrender tune. 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Yes, go and download it and buy it. Yep, tune. New entry for Down to Earth at 21 tonight. Well done, boys and girls.

great vocals, yeah. We love them to bits, don't we? We do. Down to Earth, Sweet Surrender, featuring Bobby Shepherd. Go and download it as we speak. Go on. All download sites. New at 21 for Down to Earth. Tune. We're very lucky on this show that I've known Down to Earth for a long time now, and I kind of get the exclusive plays. How about that? Isn't it lovely? It's so lovely to join, you know, join a lovely couple and and share their music. Absolutely fantastic. And as I say, it's not easy for independent artists. They need you to go and download and make them a little bit of money just to make some more music like that. Brilliant. Down to Earth, Sweet Surrender with Bobby Shepherd, new at 21. 22 last week, up to 20 the next movement. And the single Dang, So Fine, and Love It or Leave It Alone. Okay then, JC Soul, Show Me, 15 last week, down to number 19. Zed Soul, the album Those Words, dropping from 7 to 18. And a track that we're definitely going to play on Wednesday night, the new single from Johnny Gill, A Dance, A Kiss. 23 last week, up to number 17. And talking about the Quiet Storm on Wednesday, between 10 and midnight, Gary Spence in the chair. And don't forget, there's still time if you'd like to choose any lovely Sweets of Soul tracks, any Peebo Bryson tracks, anything, you know, some Maze. I'd love your input in between my selection. Email me, Gary Spence at solarradio.com.

to play that on Wednesday night on Quiet Storm. Looking forward to that. Ooh, we could get rather intimate, can't we, on a Wednesday night on the radio. Fantastic. Don't forget, any selections you'd love to hear, I'll be happy to squeeze them in on Wednesday in the Quiet Storm. So we had Johnny Gill, A Dance, A Kiss, 23 last week, up to number 17. And album of the week last week from Michael Gray, You and I, is up from 21 to number 16. We hit the dance floors. A track called I Like the Way. Yes, I like the way you move, Gary Spence. Yes. I'm a bit of a mover. I am, you know. I love a daddy dance. I do, yeah.

You and I. 21 to number 60, Shayla Prosper, Expectations, Georgie B on the mix. Dropping five places to number 15 and a new entry at number 14. What a really hot chart tonight. Kevin East, Keep a Light On. Another former record of the week this couple of weeks ago. Love this one from Kevin.

0: love Kevin East. That's a new single. New at number 14 tonight, Keep a Light On. And Miles Sanko, Standing in My Place, goes from 26 to number 13, coming next.
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Monsanto standing near my place. What a tune, what a voice. 26 last week, up to 13. Hill Street Soul, Nasty Fire, and that means thank you. Dropping from 8 to number 12. And another new entry, yes. Mr. Georgie B and the Groove Association. The new single, You Know, the Summer Vibes Mix. One of our records of the week this week. We couldn't choose. We just love all three this week.

Anthony, thanks for your kind message, by the way. Thank you. One feeling, your smile is so revealing. Georgie B and the Group Association, you know the summer vibes mix. And number 19 last week, up to number 10, Stefan Mahendra. And what a track this is, called Too Late.

a chart tonight. Now, the big question, can Gerald Lawson hold 3 weeks at number one? So many good records around at the moment, we just don't know. I know, I'm not telling. Stefan Mahindra and Too Late 19 last week, up to number 10. And another one of our records of the week, and we spoke to Cornell CC Carter, and he let the cat out of the bag. He's producing the new Temptations album. Wow. And if you went to the Dexter Wansel concert, you see him perform like nobody else can do. Fantastic performance. Let's get away from here, straight into number 9 this week, Cornell CC

0: the segment launch of the new album. And I met Chris Johns. And we had a cuddle. We had a picture done. Wow. And he says some nice things about Gary Spence. I did give him the script first, though. You know, I said, can you say this back to me? Because it makes me feel good. No Gina on the show tonight, but definitely on Thursday. Yeah, be some on Thursday. Big support on the new album. Another independent artist that needs lots of help. So, there we go. One of our records of the week this week. I said we got three, we can't make our minds up. New entry for Cornell CC Carter and Let's Get Away From Here, new at number 9 and at number 12 last week, up to 8. Debbie Rivers, the EP Rivers Run Deep, Brian Power on the remixes. And I actually do know that Tony Blackburn loves this one coming up next. He's a big fan.
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0: Yeah, 10 o'clock. We've got the main man here, Peter Smedley. And I must say, I shouldn't really say this, but you know what, Chris Johns, he knows how to cuddle. Whoa! This is Tony Blackburn's

0: always said I'd love to have Tony Blackburn on the show. I wonder if he'd come on my show and have a chat. Never know. All right, to Louis Martin. Looking forward to the quiet storm. He said, tuck me in with a hot water bottle and a JD and Coke. Yeah. Is that a large one, Louis? Any ice? Straight as it comes. I know. Oh, we love Louis, don't we? We love him to bits.
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Booker Newbery the third, 2 last week, 7 this week. Nicole Henry stuck at 6. Gerard Lawson down from 1 to 5. Keith Eaton, What You Gonna Do For Me, down 1 to 4. And from 5 to 3, Down to the Bone, Hill Street Soul.

album available in the shops as we speak, so that's definitely going to be in the chart next week, the full album, which happens to be our album of the week this week. Yep, more tracks on the Thursday show. And 20 last week, up to number 2, Danny Fosca and Roe featuring Lucita Jules. Saturday night, the remix.

See, I've got me bongos out again tonight, yep. They come out occasionally. Danny Foster and Rogue featuring Lucita Jules, Saturday Night. The remix is 20 last week, up to number 2. Thank you so much for your company. Hugs, kisses, lots of love. I'll see you on Wednesday on The Quiet Storm and also on Thursday with Afternoon Delight. Peter Smedley's next. And yes, we have a brand new number 1 4 last week, up to number 1. We did try to call Johnny Britt, but we just got an answer phone. We did try. His new single, You Are Beautiful, number 1 this week in the Sweet Rhythms chart. Night, night.

0: The sounds of Georgie B and has delivered a summer vibes mix of You Know. It is the fourth single from the album My Time to Shine, with enhanced drum and bass plus new sophisticated synth and piano kicks. This extended mix is fire. Yeah, really nice, really enjoying that. Sounded like the CNC Music Factory, Beat of Love. Do you remember that? It's got a little bit of that in there. It is Soul Vibration, and welcome along. And before that, we had a track from the brand new album, Down to the Bone, the British acid jazz and funk band led by producer Stuart Wade. This is their 11th studio album. It's called This Way Forward. It features 10 tracks of signature groove, jazz, soul and Brazilian tinged rhythms. The album features returning guest vocalist Hill Street Soul, Natasha Watts, who we had on that particular track, which was called Feel So Good, and Guardia de Palma as well. Excellent album. Talking of Natasha Watts, she's in the spotlight again because of LRK Records. They've gone down her back catalogue and chosen Good Love, and that is now out on vinyl, in fact on a 45. So we're going to play that for you now. Good British talent, Natasha Watts, and Good Love. Right here, Solar Radio, your classic and 21st century soul station. And thank you, Gary Spence, and thank you to Sean Lewis as well. We are here right up until 12 o'clock, where Kid Bachelor takes over.
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This is the brand new single from Grammy-winning keyboardist, singer-songwriter, multi-instrumentalist and producer Nigel Hall. Opens up a fresh creative front with the release of his new single, Do It On My Dime. It is an exhilarating tour de force and the first track off his forthcoming album, Phoenix. He is best known as the keyboardist and vocalist for funk fusion Cosmonauts Lettuce. And that is brand new from him, Leah, like that. And talking of brand new music, Cornell CC Carter is back. Take a listen to this.

Cornell, CC Carter, Let's Get Away From Here. He has teamed up with pal Narada Michael Warden, who co-writes and produces this brand new song. But they have also joined forces in business to develop new music, which will include CC's next album. That was called Let's Get Away From Here, right here, Solar Radio, your classic and 21st century soul station. Peter Smedley in the chair this evening, Monday evening, Soul Vibration Show.

0: some great new music around at the moment. And this is one of them, Robbie Love, from the album Just Robbie and When Love Comes Around, featuring Welton Gitt and Jemmy Taylor.
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0: Isaiah Collier, and that's taken from his new forthcoming EP called Joy. In a world currently defined by unrest, uncertainty and cultural fracture, acclaimed saxophonist, composer and bandleader Isaiah Collier returns with Joy, a five-track EP that reframes one of humanity's most nuanced emotions, both as a devotional ground and political act. Collier's deeply personal compositions present Joy as an act that isn't rooted in escapism or abstraction, but rather as something hard-won, rooted in lived experience, shaped by transformation and sustained through connection. Throughout the album's five compositions, Collier positions Joy as a guiding light during challenging times, an expression of challenging yourself to utilize your gifts, an affirmation of love and discovery as an affirmative source of reassurance. That is brand new from him. Really like that as well. It's got a nice feel about it, isn't it? We all need joy in our life. We certainly do.
1: So

0: The year was 1980. The band is called Spargo. They are a funk disco outfit out of Amsterdam. And that was co-sung by Lillian Day Jackson and Ella Drassian. It serves as a B-side for their massive hit, You and Me. And that was called Worry from 1980. Before that, a track off the brand new Jalen Engonda album, Doctrine of Love, Love is Gone. And we kicked it all off with a band out of Melbourne, Australia, The Night Parrots, who are a songwriting project of Melbourne musicians Marcel Borak and Dan Warner. And that is their brand new single called One Cold Afternoon.
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couple of brand new tracks out at the moment. That is a band called Family Company featuring Shea Givens, neo soul vocalist. Based out of LA, they are a collective featuring artists and musicians who celebrate the traditions of soul, blues and R&B music. And before that, forthcoming on Acid Jazz Records, Aree Adney and the New Street Adventure is a lush new soul cover of Dorando's cult classic Didn't I, produced by Nick Corbin and arranged by Pete Whitfield. It blends soul, atmospheric production and is coming on a 45 in the middle of June, so look out for that. It's been a tough week. We're losing some of our greats. I'm going to play a few tracks in memory of those artists that have passed away. Starting off with Foster Silvers, member of the Silvers family.

0: remembering Foster Silvers, who sadly got his wings. Born on 25th of February in Memphis, Tennessee, grew up in an exceptional music family. His breakout success came when he launched his solo career at just 11 years old with his June 1973 debut album, Foster Silvers. That featured Misdemeanor, written by his older brother Leon Silvers III. This upbeat track became a massive summer hit, soaring to number 7 on the Billboard R&B chart. His immense early popularity and charm made him a teen pin-up favourite, leading to legendary performances on Soul Train and American Bandstand. And in 1975, he officially integrated into his family's soul and disco band, The Silvers, right in time for their breakthrough album, Showcase. So from his album, Foster Silvers, Big Things Come in Small Packages. Then we had Showcase with The Silvers, Keep On Keeping On, Doing What You Do. And we kicked it all off with More Love, Foster Silvers. May you rest in eternal peace.
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2: Bust it!

We do it every week. We play you three reggae records back to back. So this week, who did we have? Well, we kicked it off with Horace Martin, Mirul. He's from Kingston, and he was on the mid-70s studio circuit, and at an early age, dubbing at Channel 1 in 1974, while still building a name on the local Waterhouse scene. Then we had Peter Huningau and John McLean, Game of Love. Peter Huningau, one of the most successful and integral figures of the British lovers rock scene, known for his smooth vocals, writing talents, and major hits throughout the 80s, 90s and 2000s, as well as John McLean, another heavyweight of UK lovers rock, celebrated for his soulful delivery and classic anthems like If I Gave My Heart to You and I'll Be Waiting. And then we ended it with a Dennis Bovill and African Stone, Choose Me, a classic reggae and lovers rock anthem originally written, produced and performed by the British reggae pioneer Dennis Bovill using the alias African Stone, recorded and released in 1978. The track showcases Bovill's massive influence on the UK reggae scene. The track became a foundational staple of the lovers rock genre, a smooth romantic style of reggae that developed in London during the mid to late 1970s. The song has been covered by major lovers rock vocalists like Marie Pierre and Paulette Tajar. So that was our three reggae records in a row this week. We lost this man, Dexter Wansell. So I'm going to play three tracks, one from him and two others that he wrote for and produced.

Born in Philadelphia, August 1950, and that's where he met many great artists who encouraged him to pursue music. In 1970, he was honorably discharged from the US States Army, where he joined the ranks of the synthesists, and he began programming the EMS VCS3 and the ART2600 for sessions at the Sigma Sound Studio. From the early 70s, Wants also played keyboards for groups such as Instant Funk and MFSB. He collaborated with other writers such as Bunny Sigler, Vinnie Barrett and Kenny Gamble. Wants all produced, wrote and arranged, played keyboards and synthesized hits for artists at Philadelphia International Records, as well as numerous other labels. He produced the Grammy-winning album Unmistakably Lou by Lou Rawls. He was also a conductor of the world-famous MFSB Orchestra and was the music director-conductor for the historic show at the White House, commemorating the very first Black History Month celebrated in 1978. From 1978 through to 1980, Dexter Wansell was the A&R director for Philadelphia International Records. So we kicked it off from his album, Time is Slipping Away, 1979, New Beginning. Then we went over to Gene Kahn, self-titled album, 1976, I'm in Love Once Again, where he wrote and produced that particular track, which was on Philadelphia International Records. And then we finished it off with the Jacksons, on Philadelphia International Records, and Living Together, where he wrote and produced that particular track. May You Rest in Eternal Peace, Mr. Dexter Wansell.

That is the extended mix of The More I Get to Know You 5 special, due out on Monday the 29th of June from Soul Junction Records. Previously unissued long version. You've got that on the A side, and on the B side, You Got to Be the One That I Love, previously unissued, and B200, Look What We've Done, second track on there. They were a five-man harmony vocal group, all Detroiters, formed during 1975. Full-length version, forthcoming, oldjunctionrecords.com. Just a little date for your diary. I'll be the guest DJ down at Tri Soul alongside Jamie McGrill and Andy Toop. That is in Chichester at the Little Monster Tap. All kicks off from 2 p.m. onwards. It is free entry. That is the Little Monster Tap, Chichester, Tri-Soul, Sunday the 28th of June. Playing soul, jazz vibes, all a vinyl session. Look forward to seeing you there. Our third artist we lost in a week, Peebo Bryson.

0: remembering Peebo Bryson, who sadly got his wings. Born in 1951 in Greenville, South Carolina, his solo debut single was Disco Queen at Shout Records, and his debut album was Peebo at Bullet Records. From then on, he released over 20 albums, mainly at Capitol Records and Elektra, right up until 2007. Among those, three whole debut albums, two with Roberta Flack and one with Natalie Cole. He specialised in duets. He also sung with Chaka Khan, Melissa Manchester, Minnie Riperton, Regina Bell. He has won two Grammy Awards for his debut performances for two consecutive years in 1992 and 1993 for two Disney romantic ballad movie themes. His biggest solo hit was If Ever You're In My Arms Again, 1984, and in the same year he sung the movie theme for DC Cab. Today we played three tracks from three different albums. So right beneath me was Don't Play With Fire, was the album, and we played the title track from the album of 1982. Sandwiched in the middle was Paradise, 1980, and then we kicked it all off from his wonderful Reaching for the Sky album, 1977, A Fool Already Knows. May you rest in eternal peace, Mr. Peebo Bryson.
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Beneath Me, right combination, Don't Make Me a Storyteller. Before that, Eddie Floyd, It's Got to Be That Way. These are forthcoming on the new Reservus special, Malico, and they will be available for the first time on a 45. A new volume in the Reservus special series is dedicated to Malico Records. It features a previously unreleased song by The Unemployed, a semi-known track by Chad, which I'm going to play in a moment, originally only on a CD, and an obscure cut by The Right Combination, which I just played, and a dance floor delight by Eddie Floyd, released for the first time on a 45. So I'm going to leave you with Chad, I Just Want to Stay, forthcoming on Reservus special, and I will catch you again next week, same time, same place. Kid Bachelor is up next.

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1: Mr. Kibach, you're taking care of things. If that's right, I'm your music concierge for the night. Yes, y'all, yours truly in the his house. Living on borrowed time, nothing ticks faster. The passion and the flame is ignited. You can't put it out once you light it. I'm Kid Bachelor and this is the mixtape. We're chatting Sonny Rollins tonight with some special guests and more. All right. Chapter 103. This is the story of some precious cargo of fishing boats sailing to the States in the 1970s and returning to Kingston with barrels full of blue jeans. Yes, the 501 jean arrived in Jamaica, packed alongside rock and roll records, Western films, and as much American pop culture as a barrel could hold. But for all that was imported, what came next is the real story. Jamaicans exporting their style back to the world by the metric ton, a revolution that reverberated from the dance halls to every corner of the globe. And that's one influential island in the greatest story ever told.

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0: 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A sonic souffle powered by soul. 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
0: Yes, yeah. Sonny Rollins, sax colossus, such a pillar of jazz saxophone.

0: This is the spiritual music that we're doing out here. That's keeping the world together. This is what we call jazz. That's keeping this world in equilibrium. Jazz. See? And I don't care what kind of music you like out here today. It all comes from jazz.
1: Sonny Rollins is an American jazz tenor saxophonist who is widely recognized as one of the most important and influential jazz musicians of all time.

0: James Mellishead on Solly Rawlings.
1: Hey, how's it going? Yeah, I mean, he was like an innovator of the saxophone in a way that, you know, in terms of improvisation, he was one of the greats, you know, along with like Coltrane or like, you know, he took what had come before. So like Charlie Parker, Lester Young, Coleman Hawkins, and he like innovated and sort of came out with his own sound on it. And, you know, just an absolute like brilliant player, just crazy player.
0: So tell us why Sun is such a jazz colossus, will you?
1: Yeah, you know, he moved with the times, like a lot of the guys, you know. You know, from the sort of modal sound of like 60s into the kind of the jazz funk 70s. He was, you know, deep in calypso music as well, which is, you know, like his heritage and stuff. So he kind of just moved with the times and was never afraid to sort of explore different sounds, you know, through the 80s as well. Like, yeah, just complete, just, he just went for it. It's you know, 60, more than 60 albums to his name. That's like, that's a serious body of work, you know.
0: Sonny said jazz was the root of all music. And who are we to argue?
1: I think he was probably relating to, like, how jazz comes from the blues. And, you know, if you were to have, like, a sort of tree diagram, you know, you'd go blues into jazz, and then blues also comes into rock and other forms of music. And it's like, you know, definitely in the West, there's a strong connection between the blues being sort of the foundation of a lot of things. So I think he was sort of referring to that. Also, just in terms of harmony, like, jazz harmony is found, you know, in all kinds of music. And yeah, so it makes sense that he would say that.
0: Of course, pop music has appropriated some licks from jazz too, right?
1: Yeah, you know, like the different forms like AABA, so play A one time, which is like the melody, and then again, and then go to like the bridge or whatever, and then come back to the melody. And it's like, you know, it's found so in so many different kinds of music as well. So yeah, that resonates. You know, like, even if you look at his life, you know, I think it was 1959 to 61, he like took a sabbatical. And this was like, I think Saxophone Colossus, which is like heralded as one of like the greatest jazz albums of all time, that came in, I think, 59, I want to say. But yeah, after doing that, to then step away from it for 2 years, purely to just work on the craft. Like, he, you know, he wasn't like dossing. He was going onto Washington Bridge or wherever it was and like practicing 15, 16 hours a day for 2 years to then come back. Do you know what I mean? Like, this is that's a deep craft. Like, that's he took what he did very seriously. And like, you know, I think every saxophone player and every musician in a way has been influenced by that sort of mentality of like, you know, this is a craft that we're all sort of honing. We're all honing our skills all the time, you know. Still practice, you kind of have to.
0: I've been chatting to Ezra Collective saxophonist James Mellishead about Sonny Rawlings.

the King of Cool, Mr. Miles Davis, would have been 100 years old on May the 26th, born 1926.

0: Hector Laveau, El Todo Poderoso. On Sola. Returning to our tribute to Sonny Rawlings. Harlem Boys is my favorite Sonny cut right here. On Sola. 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

Let's talk about Solly Rawlins, known as the saxophone colossus. He's died at the age of 95 at his home in Woodstock, New York. He released over 60 albums and worked with artists including Miles Davis, Charlie Parker, John Coltrane, won 2 Grammys before retiring due to a respiratory illness in 2014. So let's speak to presenter of Jazz Record Requests for BBC Radio 3, award-winning writer and broadcaster Alan Shipton.

0: Good afternoon. It's great to remember somebody who was just such a pillar of jazz saxophone. I think that he was probably the major saxophonist from the 1950s right the way through until his retirement in 2014. He was just somebody who, I saw him several times at the Barbican, I saw him in New York. He could bring an audience on side, whoever they were, wherever they were, because of this character. And you can hear in this piece, St. Thomas, we're playing in the background, that calypso feel. He could do that. He would walk down sometimes to the front of the stage and play completely unaccompanied, fix the front row with his eyes, and the whole audience would be enraptured. It was just extraordinary. I've never seen any performer like him. Well, I am one of those people who has to do a lot of jazz interviewing for BBC Radio and other things. And when I got there, Sonny said, oh, you know, it's going to be the usual questions. I said, hey, no, Sonny, it's not going to be that. I really want to talk to you about things like on your first record, you played with this pianist called Elmo Hope. And he went, Elmo Hope, nobody remembers him. And suddenly the ice was broken. And he was the nicest, most giving interviewee I can remember. Not only did he insist that we had our picture taken together, which is really very nice. At the end of it, he said, what are you doing now? And I said, well, I'm going back to my hotel. And he said, well, I'm sitting here till my concert tonight. Shall we just have a cup of tea and a chat? And absolutely wonderful. And he was completely up to date with EastEnders and the Archers. And I said, how? And he said, I come to Britain so often, I just turn on the radio or the telly in my suite. And he said, I want to know what's happened. And they usually pick it up. You can always find out, you know, what's been going on in Ambridge or what's been going on in EastEnders. I thought it was absolutely amazing. Absolutely.
1: What about his legacy?
0: I think that Sonny's main legacy is that he was somebody who remained himself right the way through from the early times to very recently. And one of the reasons for that was that he took long periods out. He didn't always just carry on touring and playing, not like Dizzy Gillespie or some of the other artists who just kept at it. Sonny famously, beginning of the 1960s, took 2 years out just to chill out. And he'd play every day on the Westboro Bridge in New York. And people knew he was there, but they left him alone. And he'd just work out ideas and everything else. When he came back, he felt renewed. He did the same thing at the end of the 60s. He went to India for a long period of time. And so these periods of renewal meant that every time he came back, he had something new to say, but he always sounded like Sonny. So his fans stayed with him, whatever he was doing, even if he was changing quite radically.

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A party you can trust. I'm Mr. Kid Bachelor, and this is The Mixtape on Solar.

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